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I'm Bob Barron. Hope you're having a great Tuesday. Happy birthday to Beatle Ringo Starr, who turns 86 today. Born in Liverpool on this day in rock history in 1940 as Richard Starkey.

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0: New Radicals, some Journey in that set, and the birthday boy, Mr. Ringo Starr, who is in Abbey Road Studios in London on this day in 69 with George Harrison and Paul McCartney. John Lennon was not in attendance as he was recovering from a car crash in Scotland at the time. But the three Beatles, they finished up George's song, Here Comes the Sun.
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3: Here's your 14 First Alert forecast. For the overnight hours, partly cloudy and muggy with patchy fog and a low of 70. On Wednesday, partly sunny, warm and humid, a high of 86 with scattered thunderstorms in the afternoon and evening. Then partly cloudy on Wednesday night with a low near 70. Thursday, partly sunny, warmer with a high of 90 and more isolated afternoon thunderstorms. I'm Chief Meteorologist Jeff Lyons with your 14 First Alert forecast.
4: Hey, it's Johnny Calhoun and warmer weather is here. 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We're in early, 7 to 5:30, Tuesday through Friday, 7 to noon Saturday. 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

0: David Lee Roth solo there, away from the band Van Halen. Warner Brothers released David's debut solo album, Eat 'Em and Smile, on this day in 1986. That album would eventually go platinum for selling more than a million copies.
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5: 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Chastain makes it three wide. He'd like to take a spot here on the backstretch.

0: It's the Quaker State 400.
1: 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He has already moved up to second.
2: 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Just like I said, he'll try to get the lead on those new tires really fast. 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
3: 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Barely squeezes ahead of Hamlin.
0: The Quaker State 400, Sunday, July 12th at 5 p.m.
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2: From ABC News. I'm Dave Packer. Increasing pressure on Maine Senate Democratic nominee Graham Plattner to drop out of the race as another allegation of sexual assault is published. Allegations he denies. ABC's Jay O'Brien.
3: His top supporter, Senator Bernie Sanders, who stood by him through a series of scandals, saying he spoke with Plattner. And in light of these very serious allegations, I have recommended that he step aside. Plattner has until Monday to remove his name from the ballot. But as he deliberates, his party is moving on. Several Maine Democrats already raising their hands to take his place.
2: New strikes on Iran.
4: U.S. Central Command announcing new powerful strikes, pledging to impose hefty costs on Iran for attacking three commercial ships in the Strait of Hormuz in just the past 24 hours. Video posted online showing explosions from the American attacks.
2: ABC's Rachel Scott. President Trump in Turkey's capital for the NATO summit, touting the relationship he has with Turkish President Erdogan, and spoke about the war in Ukraine.
5: I had a very good talk with President Putin, who, by the way, has a lot of respect for President Erdogan, a lot of respect for him. We had a long talk yesterday, it lasted a long time, and I also spoke with President Zelensky right after that. I think they both want to make a deal.
2: In New York, engineers will attempt to stabilize the under-construction high-rise that buckled today. Some neighborhood evacuations have been lifted. Fellow Republicans say they touched base with Kentucky Republican Senator Mitch McConnell, who's been hospitalized for weeks.
6: John Thune, who succeeded McConnell as Senate Majority Leader, says the two had a lengthy and substantive conversation yesterday. Republican Whip John Barrasso says his call with McConnell lasted roughly 20 minutes and that the 84-year-old was fully engaged and is eager to get back to the Senate. McConnell's been hospitalized for more than 3 weeks for reasons that still have not been disclosed by his aides.
2: That's ABC's Stephen Portnoy. 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
2: The family of former Dallas Cowboys defensive end Marshawn Nealand has released a report from the Concussion and CTE Foundation that shows the 24-year-old had a brain abnormality linked to repeated head trauma. Nealand died by suicide after a high-speed chase with police in November of 2025. A Syrian official says investigators are looking for those responsible for two explosions in Damascus during French President Macron's visit today.
12: France's presidential office quickly came out to say that Macron was safe and sound and that his visit to Syria would continue. And then Macron, sometime later, posting on social media defiantly, praising the diversity of Syria as a country, saying nothing can smother the aspiration of its people to live in a united Syria.
2: ABC's Tom Sophie Burridge. Just days ago, an explosive device was detonated in a cafe that killed 10 people. 6 months after reaching a settlement with federal regulators, Walmart strikes a similar deal with Texas.
13: The world's largest retailer had been accused of overstating the earning potential of participants in the Spark Driver program, the service that delivers groceries and other merchandise to consumers. Walmart promised in February to pay $79 million to affected drivers and $21 million in fines and penalties. Now it's agreed to a similar settlement in Texas, paying its Spark drivers $7 million collectively and $7 million to the state. Jim Ryan, ABC News.
2: Weeks after its IPO, SpaceX joined the NASDAQ 100 index. It fell 6% at the close. Dave Packer, ABC News.
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16: Here's your 14 First Alert forecast. For the overnight hours, partly cloudy and muggy with patchy fog and a low of 70. On Wednesday, partly sunny, warm and humid, a high of 86 with scattered thunderstorms in the afternoon and evening. Then partly cloudy on Wednesday night with a low near 70. Thursday, partly sunny, warmer with a high of 90 and more isolated afternoon thunderstorms. I'm Chief Meteorologist Jeff Lyons with your 14 First Alert forecast.
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The seeds for that band, Led Zeppelin, were planted on this day in 1968 as the Yardbirds disbanded on the 7th of July after a gig in England. And Jimmy Page was playing for him at that time, so he was out of a band. He decided to put Zeppelin together following the breakup of the Yardbirds.

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0: ZZ Top and Legs and Lenny Kravitz in there. And we heard Led Zeppelin. I was talking about how on this day in 68, the Yardbirds broke up, which led Jimmy Page to form Led Zeppelin. And exactly 12 years later, on this date in 1980, Led Zeppelin played their final concert. It was in West Berlin.
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5: Here's your 14 First Alert forecast for the overnight hours, partly cloudy and muggy with patchy fog and a low of 70 on Wednesday.

0: Freddie and Queen wrapping things up. Robert Smith and The Cure in that set as well. The Cure staged a 40th anniversary show on this date 8 years ago, back in 18. It was at London's Hyde Park. It was all part of the annual British Summertime Concert Series.
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3: From ABC News, I'm Dave Packer. New strikes in Iran after the U.S.'s neutral ships were targeted in the Strait of Hormuz, threatening the already fragile ceasefire agreement. ABC's Rachel Scott.
4: U.S. officials tell us the strikes targeted Iranian defense and coastal surveillance systems, missile and drone launch sites, and port facilities, calling the attacks a clear violation of the ceasefire and wholly unacceptable. The U.S. also revoking part of the deal President Trump signed that allowed Iran to sell its oil on the international market.
3: President Trump attending the NATO summit in Turkey and saying that he appreciates his relationship with Turkey more than with traditional NATO allies like France, Germany, and Italy. Trump blaming those NATO allies for standing in the way of the U.S. taking Greenland from Denmark.
5: That's what hurt my relationship with NATO, because Greenland doesn't help Denmark. Denmark doesn't spend money to really help Greenland, but it's an important part for the United States. And it's surrounded by China ships and Russian ships.
3: Another allegation of sexual assault, and the pressure mounts for Maine Democrat Senate nominee Graham Platner to get out of the race ahead of a Monday deadline.
6: In just 24 hours, dozens of leading Democrats, including more than 20 senators, now demanding Platner drop out after an ex-girlfriend came forward to accuse him of sexual assault.
7: We are taking the time to reflect on the best path forward.
6: Platner denying the allegation, but saying he's reevaluating his campaign.
3: ABC's Jay O'Brien. In New York City, workers can be seen inside that high-rise that's at risk of collapsing. A city official says temporary shoring has to be completed to stabilize the buckling columns and sagging floors. Miles Grant says he used to work in the building when it was Pfizer's headquarters.
8: I mean, I saw the state of that building. It was a lot of construction going on. The building was pretty old. I hope they get it fixed.
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3: Russian athletes are one step closer to competing under their own flag at the Olympics.
14: Many more Russian athletes are likely headed to the upcoming Summer Olympics in 2028. This after the International Olympic Committee lifted a suspension that had only allowed a small number of Russian athletes to compete under a neutral flag. The IOC imposed that suspension following Russia's invasion of Ukraine.
3: ABC's Mike Dubusky. CoreCivic says it sold two of the largest immigration detention facilities in California to the Department of Homeland Security in a deal worth $1.5 billion. One is in San Diego County, the other's in Kern County. Agriculture officials now confirm 32 cases of New World screwworm in Texas livestock.
15: Since the 1960s, attempts to eradicate the New World screwworm have involved releasing billions of male flies that have been sterilized with radiation to mate with females, thereby halting the reproductive cycle. But radiation weakens the flies, making them less able to compete with their non-sterilized competitors. Now, scientists are working on a gene editing technique to breed screwworm flies that are sterile from birth and just as vigorous as non-sterile males. Jim Ryan, ABC News.
3: A federal judge in Florida has dismissed a lawsuit filed against Taylor Swift. A poet claims Swift stole her themes and ideas to write songs like The Man and The Great War. But the judge says they are quintessential themes that copyright law does not protect. Dave Packer, ABC News.
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18: Here's your 14 First Alert forecast. For the overnight hours, partly cloudy and muggy with patchy fog and a low of 70. On Wednesday, partly sunny, warm and humid, a high of 86 with scattered thunderstorms in the afternoon and evening. Then partly cloudy on Wednesday night with a low near 70. Thursday, partly sunny, warmer with a high of 90 and more isolated afternoon thunderstorms. I'm Chief Meteorologist Jeff Lyons with your 14 First Alert forecast.
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the very funky Will It Go Round in Circles. It's Billy Preston. That song moved its way into the number one spot on the U.S. singles chart on this day in 1973, and it sat there for 14 days. That would be the first of two number one hit singles for Billy Preston.

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0: British fans had the Stones on their tellies on this day in rock history. It was 1963 when the band made their UK television debut on Thank Your Lucky Stars. It was one of 13 appearances on that show between 1963 and 1966.
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12: Here's your 14 First Alert forecast. For the overnight hours, partly cloudy and muggy with patchy fog and a low of 70. On Wednesday, partly sunny, warm and humid, a high of 86 with scattered thunderstorms in the afternoon and evening. Then partly cloudy on Wednesday night with a low near 70. Thursday, partly sunny, warmer with a high of 90 and more isolated afternoon thunderstorms. I'm Chief Meteorologist Jeff Lyons with your 14 First Alert forecast.
13: Hey, it's Johnny Calhoun and warmer weather is here. 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At 452 East 18th Street. We're in early, 7 to 5:30, Tuesday through Friday, 7 to noon Saturday. 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

0: An Al Green classic covered by David Byrne and his Talking Heads. That was on their second studio album, More Songs About Buildings and Food. That album came out on this day in 78.
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0: Gin Blossoms and the Police, who were in Jersey on this day on 7-7 of 07, closing out all the Live Earth concerts that happened that day. There were shows at different venues around the world featuring big bands like the Red Hot Chili Peppers, Genesis, the Beastie Boys, Foo Fighters. Even Snoop Dogg came out to support that.
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Bob Barron with you on Tuesday, 7-7. Ringo Starr's birthday is today. Ringo and Paul McCartney, along with George Harrison, were in Abbey Road Studios in London on this day in 69. John Lennon wasn't there. He was sitting in a hospital in Scotland recovering from a car crash. But three of the Fab Four were working on a new George Harrison song, Here Comes the Sun. Let's hear another track from him. Here's Revolution.

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0: died and you just stood there. I died and you watched. I died and you walked by and said, no, I'm dead.
1: Even Flow from a band originally known as Mookie Blaylock until that NBA player said, no, you guys can't use my name. So they went with Pearl Jam. And the Beatles in that set, Beatle Paul McCartney released his James Bond theme, Live and Let Die, on this day in 1973. That would eventually make it up to number 2 on the U.S. singles chart.
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11: Here's your 14 First Alert forecast. For the overnight hours, partly cloudy and muggy with patchy fog and a low of 70. On Wednesday, partly sunny, warm and humid, a high of 86 with scattered thunderstorms in the afternoon and evening. Then partly cloudy on Wednesday night with a low near 70. Thursday, partly sunny, warmer with a high of 90 and more isolated afternoon thunderstorms. I'm Chief Meteorologist Jeff Lyons with your 14 First Alert forecast.
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0: Jimi Hendrix started a tour of the U.S. on this day in 1967. He wasn't the headliner. He was there to be the opening act for the Monkees. Now, Jimmy was dropped after 8 shows because he was told his music was not suitable for the Monkees' audience.
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The Rebel Yell Y'all, Billy Idol. Bob Worthington here. Patrick, happy birthday to you on your special day. Honored and privileged to be a part of it, and all who are celebrating a birthday today or tomorrow.

0: It's The Photograph, Def Leppard. Bob Worthington here. More great music near. Stick around, John Cougar Mellencamp. How about Ace of Base by request? And a whole bunch more. Saying hi to Alan, the Night Watchman. Also Melinda working at the diner.
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6: Here's your 14 First Alert forecast. For the overnight hours, partly cloudy and muggy with patchy fog and a low of 70. On Wednesday, partly sunny, warm and humid, a high of 86 with scattered thunderstorms in the afternoon and evening. Then partly cloudy on Wednesday night with a low near 70. Thursday, partly sunny, warmer with a high of 90 and more isolated afternoon thunderstorms. I'm Chief Meteorologist Jeff Lyons with your 14 First Alert forecast.
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0: Gonna rock the Casbah, the Clash. Bob Worthington here. 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

Those Hollywood Nights, Bob Seger and the Silver Bullet Band, St. Ida Jeanette, also Edie, also Jillian and Roger and Maria. Good to hear from you. And they band from the Lone Star State of Texas. ZZ Top. Nice threads there, dude, I must say.

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Seems the same, it's the fame, and it's all to blame. Bob Worthington here, and the music from the Music Tower of Power, Power of Love. Huey Lewis and the News.

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0: Fame is the name, and it's always to blame. It's David Bowie, Bob Worthington here, and the power from the Music Tower. It's Huey Lewis and the News. 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
6: Here's your 14 First Alert forecast. For the overnight hours, partly cloudy and muggy with patchy fog and a low of 70. On Wednesday, partly sunny, warm and humid, a high of 86 with scattered thunderstorms in the afternoon and evening. Then partly cloudy on Wednesday night with a low near 70. Thursday, partly sunny, warmer with a high of 90 and more isolated afternoon thunderstorms. I'm Chief Meteorologist Jeff Lyons with your 14 First Alert forecast.
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0: Oh, summer sounds best right here. Already gone. Eagles, Summertime, 1974. I'm Bob Worthington. Stick around. Def Leppard and 10,000 Maniacs. Toot sweet.
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Most successful duo in rock and roll history in terms of record sales, Daryl Hall and John Oates. Yeah, but outselling the Simon and Garfunkel, Everly Brothers, and lots of others. Yeah, Abbott and Costello. No, they don't count. Sorry. Found out about you, though.

0: What are you talking, politics or what there? It's The Clash, Should I Stay or Should I Go? Bob Worthington here, more great music near, including Depeche Mode, and how about something from the movies, our late movie from Dirty Dancing, former lead singer of the Raspberries with a number one song next.
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3: Here is your 14 First Alert forecast. For the overnight hours, partly cloudy and muggy with patchy fog and a low of 70. On Wednesday, partly sunny, warm and humid, a high of 86 with scattered thunderstorms in the afternoon and evening. Then partly cloudy on Wednesday night with a low near 70. Thursday, partly sunny, warmer with a high of 90 and more isolated afternoon thunderstorms. I'm Chief Meteorologist Jeff Lyons with your 14 First Alert forecast.
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0: When it feels like the first time, you do it again, I would think. It's Foreigner, Feels Like the First Time. Coming up, it became his last number one chart topper for the late and great George Harrison. We'll hear it and a whole bunch more on the other side.
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0: It was to become his last chart-topping hit, number one for George Harrison, Got My Mind Set on You, with the producing done by Jeff Lynne of ELO on that one. He also sings some background on that. Coming up from Supertramp and much more on the other side. Don't go away.
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Hold the line. You're talking about the offensive or defensive line. Hey, think about it. I was just thinking, it's already, what, July 8th? Do you realize what is about 5 weeks away that NFL training camps will be opening up? Incredible. Preseason football will be here just mere weeks away when you think about it. I feel like we're going to church here or something. Here's George Michael. Got to keep the faith, okay?

0: Cause I gotta have faith. Ooh, I gotta have faith. Because I gotta have
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0: From Hotel California, Life in the Fast Lane from the Fabulous Eagles. Stick around, the police have arrived, also Huey Lewis and the news.
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It's been a while. Where have you been, huh? Hey, saying hi to some of our listeners. Haven't heard from in a while. Saying hi to Dario. Also, Melinda. Hey, welcome aboard once again. Rolling out the red carpet for you because it's about time.

0: Early morning movie. Grab yourself some popcorn, maybe a Kit Kat bar or two, some Skittles. Can't forget about those for breakfast. Sure. It's Footloose, the movie which starred Kevin Bacon. Number one song, number one movie, Kenny Loggins. Stick around, have Daryl Hall and John Oates and the Psychedelic Furs waiting for you.
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10: Here's your 14 First Alert forecast. For the overnight hours, partly cloudy and muggy with patchy fog and a low of 70. On Wednesday, partly sunny, warm and humid, a high of 86 with scattered thunderstorms in the afternoon and evening. Then partly cloudy on Wednesday night with a low near 70. Thursday, partly sunny, warmer with a high of 90 and more isolated afternoon thunderstorms. I'm Chief Meteorologist Jeff Lyons with your 14 First Alert forecast.
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0: Sweet Home Alabama, Leonard Skinnerd, Bob Worthington here, and July the 8th. Wow. You know, the month starts to move and groove, doesn't it? Especially when you get past the 4th of July weekend.
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0: Well, happy Hump Day Wednesday. It's Jim. Does it feel like this week is kind of dragging along? I woke up this morning, I was thinking, oh, yeah, it's Thursday. No, it is. It's Wednesday. I guess last week flew right on by because we're excited for 4th of July weekend. Fireworks and hot dogs and apple pie and ice cream and all the good stuff that goes along with that was he celebrated America's 250th birthday. Now, just a regular old work week. So if you are celebrating a birthday on this regular old Wednesday, July 8th, happy birthday to you from all of us. Not trying to take anything away. It's Wednesday. Have a great day. You may or may not know that you share your special day with these celebrities. Wolfgang Puck, the celebrity chef, 77 today. Angelica Houston, 75. Kevin Bacon, 68 from NCIS. Michael Weatherly is 58. And the musician Beck. Might recognize the name of the song Loser or Where It's At. Yeah, Beck is 56. And for those that are celebrating an anniversary today, congratulations. All right, hang tight. Three in a row coming up, and we'll do Steve Perry. Oh, Sherry, next.
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All right, time for the morning's crazy studies. I want to thank Patty for sending these over. Radio Guy Jim on Facebook. That's my page. If you follow it, you can instant message me with the fun stuff that you find online. All right, a bunch of quickies for you here today. They say the world population may reach 11 billion by the year 2100. Wow. I guess it's good to know that we'll never run out of TV contestants for anything. Another study finds that boys actually spread more vicious gossip than girls. True on that? Yeah, boys are mean. Girls are mean. I don't know. Let's see. New surveys found that Americans don't really know much about religion. We know a lot about Star Wars, but religion, not so much. And the last one to this comes to us from the University of Alberta. They found that the vast majority of exercise bloggers not qualified to give the advice that they're giving. Interesting, interesting on that. All right, so what, take everything with a grain of salt? Double check? What if you find three bloggers that say the same thing? Then it must be true. It's on the internet, right? It's got to be true.

0: All right. If you find some crazy studies, send them over to me. 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
1: I'm Jeff Nelly on the Cromwell Ag Radio Network. America's corn farmers generated an estimated $142 billion in economic activity last year. That's according to a new study from the National Corn Growers Association. The report found growers produced a record 17.02 billion bushels of corn on nearly 99 million acres, with the crop valued at more than $70 billion. The study says corn production contributed $56 billion to the nation's gross domestic product, supported more than 482,000 jobs, and generated $32 billion in wages across more than 500 industries nationwide. Every bushel of corn produced in the U.S. in 2025 contributed an associated $8.34 in economic activity to the broader U.S. economy, according to NCGA economist Gretchen Cuck. The report also comes at a time when many corn growers are facing a fourth straight year of tight margins from low corn prices and high input costs, highlighting agriculture's economic value well beyond the farm gate. A new $42 million initiative from the American Farmland Trust Beef Grazing Network aims to help 700 beef producers improve profitability through better grazing practices. I'm Jeff Nelly.
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5: Partly to mostly cloudy today with a high of 86 and a 40% chance of scattered showers and storms. Overnight, partly cloudy with a 20% chance of rain early, a low around 70, and patchy fog possible late. Tomorrow, partly cloudy with a high of 90 and a 40% chance of storms late in the day. Friday, mostly cloudy with a high of 88. I'm meteorologist Arden Gregory with your 14 First Alert forecast.
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Come on. Rob here with you at 6:09. It is Retro Morning Show. Welcome aboard. Big Wednesday hump day. 71 degrees. Getting started. Hootie.

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0: 92.9, 93.3 WVJS, your greatest hits with Rob on the Retro Morning Show. Welcome into a Wednesday. 617, we got 72 degrees in Owensboro. There's your update from Gavin Roberts, Kentucky Farm Bureau. Find him on Frederica. Call for a quote from Gavin Roberts at KFB. Just getting started here on this Wednesday. Boy, the first calls to action is the birthday list. We'll get the calls in as early as we can. You only got a couple hours here to get them in to me by at least 8:15. We do the birthdays around 8:20. Our birthday club brought to you by Maui's Indoor Theme Park. What a place, yeah. All kinds of great fun things to do, and it's right here in Owensboro. A lot of people have told me, I guess you can't believe that's right here in Owensboro. It is. People coming from all over to try out Maui's Indoor Theme Park. So I've got a gift card. I keep calling it a gift card, but it's not really a gift card. It is a play card from Maui's Indoor Theme Park. I give that away on Friday. And the only people in the drawing, you know the drill. They're all birthday people, yeah. And call in their birthday during the week sometime. I will put their name in the hat, and they'll be in the drawing for the play card from Maui's. So be sure not to forget your loved ones, especially today if they're celebrating on this July the 8th. Here's my number, 270-852-3789. Or get on Facebook, go to WVJS Radio, and write it out to me, comment or inbox message or however you can get it to me, all right? We are the Retro Morning Show. 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
2: 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Chastain makes it three wide. He'd like to take a spot here on the backstretch.
1: It's the Quaker State 400.
2: Ross Chastain shot out of a cannon from the sixth starting spot. He has already moved up to second. Here comes Larson. Just like I said, he'll try to get the lead on those new tires really fast. He's going to pull it off in three. He'll try it in two. Barely squeezes ahead of Hamlin.
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check in with Jeff Nally, Cromwell Ag Radio Network. Also take a look at Arden's weather forecast. Sunny chance of showers, and pretty much going to happen almost every day here. We'll check the details after Whitney Houston from her debut album, How Will I Know? 92.9 WVJM.

0: 92.9 WVJS, station of PennDOT for Better Morning with Whitney. And I'm Rob, 633 the time, 72 degrees here so far. It's our update from Gavin Roberts. 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Call today for your insurance update. A lot of great things on the way today. 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Need those before 815-270-852-3789. Let me know who's celebrating on this 8th day of July, whether it be yourself or a loved one. Either way, you'll get in the drawing coming up on Friday for Maui's Indoor Theme Park. That play card of grabs we'll give away every Friday. We check out our WVJS weather. Arden Gregory on the job again for Byron over at 14 News this morning. Partly sunny, showers and thunderstorms likely by this afternoon. High of 87. That's kind of becoming a thing here. Partly cloudy, 30% chance of a shower thunderstorm early this evening. A low 70, mostly sunny tomorrow. 40% chance of a shower thunderstorm, a high 90. Thursday night, showers likely, maybe a thunderstorm, a low 73. And guess what? Friday, showers and possibly a thunderstorm, a high of 89. Right now, 72.
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2: I'm Jeff Daly on the Cromwell Ag Radio Network. The National Corn Growers Association calling for heightened transparency for agriculture input companies as it releases a new study that shows U.S. farmers are paying substantially more for seeds and pesticides than their counterparts in Brazil. Higher costs are in some cases double of those of South American producers. The National Corn Growers is singling out Brazil, this country's biggest global ag rival, over trade barriers on U.S. ethanol while enjoying lower input prices. The Corn Growers also said it's seeking legislative reform to the countervailing duty process so that the public interest must be weighed before levies on farm products are imposed by either the Commerce Department as well the International Trade Commission. The study was done by the Corn Growers with data firm Kinetic and did not include fertilizer costs. The group said in a statement yesterday that prices need to better reflect existing economic

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92.9 WVJS. That's my new, it's my new motto. I'm not fat, I'm unskinny. There you go. Poison! Good morning, 6:45 on the Retro Morning Show. Getting up and moving here for another day. Hump Day Wednesday. On the way coming up here at 7, we'll check out our WVJS news and weather. But right now, we need to get that morning jog going. We do. If you are so inclined and able, how about we do a little morning jog or a little morning fast walking? Yeah. Because maybe we're awake. We just sat here long enough thinking about it, you know? I gotta get going this morning, don't I? It is time to put a smile on your face and face the day. We are the Retro Morning Show. My name is Rob Nichols. And from the Floor Concept Studio, we are 92.9, 93.3, and 1420 WV.

0: Yeah, 92.9 WVJS. I feel exhilarated. I feel energized. I feel exhausted. Good morning, it's Rob on the Retro Morning Show. Don't overexert yourself with the Jigging song, okay? I should probably give you that warning beforehand. You gotta have energy for the rest of the day, you know? 6:48, 12 minutes away from the hour of 7, looking at 72 degrees. Stay protected year-round with Gavin Roberts, Kentucky Farm Bureau in Frederick and Owensboro. Call today for your insurance update. Kind of related to what we just did there, a study by the Albert Einstein College of Medicine found people in their 80s who maintain an exceptionally quick walking pace are more likely to stay mentally sharp than their slower moving peers. Researchers say when you walk, your heart's beating faster, pumping blood not only into your muscles, but also into your brain. The faster you go, the more blood gets to the brain. Similar benefits are found in people who swim and cycle quickly as well. Good news. So, if you can't get out and run, I always say walk as fast as you can. Same benefit. 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
2: From ABC News, I'm Sherry Preston. The U.S. and Iran striking overnight, and now President Trump is casting doubt on the ceasefire. The president in Turkey for the NATO summit, and ABC's Rachel Scott's traveling with him.
3: This morning, President Trump declaring the deal he signed with Iran just 3 weeks ago is now dead, calling the negotiations a waste of time.
4: To me, I think it's over. I don't want to deal with them anymore. They're scum. You know what scum is? They're scum. They're sick people. They're led by sick people.
3: Overnight, Iran and the U.S. trading fire. Tehran launching attacks across the region, targeting U.S. military sites in Bahrain and Kuwait.
2: In New York City, a whole lot of people have been watching one building under construction. Its support beams began buckling yesterday, leading to fears it may collapse. ABC's Aaron Katursky is on the site.
5: This morning, the rush to stabilize a building under construction in Midtown Manhattan after support columns buckled, sparking fears of a catastrophic collapse.
6: We have columns partially down on 21 and 22, and we have floors sagging between 21 and 26.
5: The first call came just before 8 a.m. Tuesday for bricks falling from the building. Workmen noticed the buckled columns, multiple cracks, and the floors beginning to sag.
2: It's a former commercial building that was being converted into residential apartments, all of that being looked into. Two square blocks still evacuated. Maine Senate candidate Graham Plattner denying a new set of allegations against him and staying in the race despite calls to drop out. But ABC's Jay O'Brien says the clock is ticking.
7: 18 Democratic senators have called for him to drop out, and that includes his two biggest allies in the Senate, Elizabeth Warren, who campaigned alongside Graham Plattner in the spring, and Bernie Sanders, who is perhaps Plattner's biggest supporter.
2: Oil prices surging more than 6% amid renewed tensions with Iran. 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
11: Reporting for Cromwell Media News, I'm Rob Nichols. A Davis County woman's facing multiple charges after deputies say a traffic stop turned into a pursuit Sunday night. The sheriff's office says a deputy stopped a black 2009 Mercury Milan around 9:42 p.m. after it ran a stop sign near Worthington at West 5th Street Road. Investigators say the driver, 50-year-old Tanya Bays of Owensboro, showed signs of impairment, then sped away before stopping on Greenbrier Street and running on foot. A deputy tackled her in a yard where she allegedly resisted arrest. Bays was treated for minor injuries and booked on charges including fleeing police, DUI third offense, reckless driving, resisting arrest, and felony probation violation warrant. Senate Republican leaders say they've talked with Kentucky Senator Mitch McConnell on the phone following his hospitalization last month. This comes as questions have been raised about his status after he was found unconscious at his home on June 14th due to a possible heart attack. Multiple outlets cited emergency services audio from that day. Senate Majority Leader John Thune, spokesperson, said he talked with McConnell yesterday and had a lengthy conversation. One person's been killed, another person arrested by Evansville police. A shooting happened around 4:15 p.m. yesterday in the 1300 block of Edgar Street. The victim hit the perpetrator with pepper spray, and then the suspect shot the victim in the stomach. I'm Rob Nichols.
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13: Partly to mostly cloudy today with a high of 86 and a 40% chance of scattered showers and storms. Overnight, partly cloudy with a 20% chance of rain early, a low around 70, and patchy fog possible late. Tomorrow, partly cloudy with a high of 90 and a 40% chance of storms late in the day. Friday, mostly cloudy with a high of 88. I'm meteorologist Arden Gregory with your 14 First Alert forecast.
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Good morning. Hey, it's Rob back on the Retro Morning Show. Welcome to a Wednesday hump day. 7:09, we got 72 degrees in Owensboro. 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

0: 92.9 WVJS. I don't know. As I get older, I'm thinking all night long. Well, until about 10. There you go. Lionel Richie, Rob at 717. We're looking at 73 degrees in Owensboro. Rob with the Retro Morning Show. And that's our update there from Gavin Roberts. Stay protected year-round with Gavin Roberts at Kentucky Farm Bureau over there in Frederick and Owensboro. Call today for your insurance update. Well, an incline railway conductor in Tennessee is out of a job after a few comments on the 4th of July that went viral on social media. Listen to this. Video that ended up on TikTok shows the conductor saying to a group of passengers, and I quote, "To the very, very few Americans in here, happy Independence Day. To the rest of you, welcome to the greatest country on the face of the planet. And if you disagree, you can leave," end quote. CARTA officials say the comments were unacceptable and the conductor has been let go. Rob here with you on the Retro Morning Show. 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

WVJS. On a Wednesday, happy music for you from Daryl Hall and John Oates. Good morning, 729. On the way, we'll check in with Jeff Nally, Crumble Egg Radio Network, have our national anthem as well. And a look at our WVJS weather. 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

0: 92.9 WVJS. Your greatest hits, Don Henley. Rob at 734, looking at 73 degrees. Our update from Gavin Roberts, Kentucky Farm Bureau, right there on Frederick in Owensboro. Don't forget birthdays on the way, a little less than an hour from now. 8:20 for the birthdays. So got one? I want to know who they are. I want to recognize them. Not only recognize them, put them in a drawing for Friday. We've got a play card from Maui's Indoor Theme Park. Going to be drawing for come Friday, right after the birthdays. So be sure you get that loved one's birthday in. If it happens sometime this week, they'll be in Friday's drawing, including the Friday people. So here's my number, 270-852-3789, or Facebook at WVJS Radio. Take a look at our WVJS weather for Martin Gregory at 14 News. Partly sunny, showers and thunderstorms likely today. High of 87, tonight partly cloudy. A 30% chance of a shower thunderstorm in the evening. A low 70, kind of like last night. Mostly sunny tomorrow. 40% chance of a shower thunderstorm and a high around 90. Right now, 73.
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1: I'm Jeff Nally on the Cromwell Ag Radio Network. Perhaps no immediate end in sight. Hopes for a peaceful conclusion in the war with Iran continue to be clouded by Iranian strikes on vessels in the Strait of Hormuz. The British military said yesterday three tankers were struck by projectiles in the Strait of Hormuz. It is the latest attack targeting vessels moving through the waterway. It's central, obviously, to negotiations seeking a permanent end to the war between the U.S. and Iran. The new assaults were the most in a single day since late April, that according to the United Nations International Maritime Organization figures. The fresh attacks threaten to choke off the flow of traffic in the strait, just as countries hope to restore normal shipping practices and ease the global economic strain of the war. One tanker was hit and caught fire, the United Kingdom said. Two other ships sustained some damage but were able to continue on their way. Crude oil prices moved up yesterday. WTI up 5.3% at $72.20. Brent crude was up 5.6% at $75.99. The U.S. has revoked Iran's license to sell oil in response to Iranian attacks. Finally, the drop in crude oil prices that we've seen up to now should lower the average retail price of gas to $3.80 a gallon in the third quarter from $4.20 in the second quarter. I'm Jeff Nally. This is Kentucky Farm Bureau's Across Kentucky. There are now a dozen cases of animals infected with New World screwworm in the U.S., 11 in Texas, 1 in New Mexico. Kentucky Agriculture Commissioner Jonathan Schell says the Commonwealth is on guard for the pest.
2: What is being done in Kentucky is we at the Kentucky Department of Agriculture are supporting our USDA Secretary and President Trump's five-point plan to combat the screwworm problem that we have. Our Kentucky Department of Agriculture state veterinarian has imposed additional movement restrictions and inspections on animals coming from infected states. And these restrictions are posted on our KDA website. 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

0: 92.9 WVGS, Jacob Dillon and the Wallflowers. Rob here with you back on the Retro Morning Show. 7:48, about 12 minutes in front of 8 o'clock. Looks like 73 degrees still. That's your update from Gavin Roberts at KFB. They're out in Frederica, Kentucky Farm Bureau. On the way in about 30 minutes, you know what's coming up. Birthdays, birthday shout-outs. Be a member of the birthday club. Get your favorite loved one or maybe somebody you don't like. You know, I never thought of that before. I always say only if they want you to say how old they are. You know, a lot of folks as we get older don't really care, you know, about putting the age in there. Maybe you don't like them. Yeah, they're whatever years old. Take that. Whatever you got to do to recognize that somebody in your life who's celebrating a birthday on this July the 8th, do so. 270-852-3789. They could win come Friday. We got a play card from Maui's Indoor Theme Park to give away. We do that every Friday here on the Retro Morning Show. Well, the Orioles hosted their first ever Hello Kitty night at Camden Yards during Tuesday night's game against the Chicago Cubs. 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
2: From ABC News, I'm Sherry Preston. The U.S. and Iran striking overnight, and now President Trump is casting doubt on the ceasefire. The president in Turkey for the NATO summit, and ABC's Rachel Scott's traveling with him.
3: This morning, President Trump declaring the deal he signed with Iran just 3 weeks ago is now dead, calling the negotiations a waste of time.
4: To me, I think it's over. I don't want to deal with them anymore. They're scum. You know what scum is? They're scum. They're sick people. They're led by sick people.
3: Overnight, Iran and the U.S. trading fire. Tehran launching attacks across the region, targeting U.S. military sites in Bahrain and Kuwait.
2: In New York City, a whole lot of people have been watching one building under construction. Its support beams began buckling yesterday, leading to fears it may collapse. ABC's Aaron Katursky is on the site.
5: This morning, the rush to stabilize a building under construction in Midtown Manhattan after support columns buckled, sparking fears of a catastrophic collapse.
6: We have columns partially down on 21 and 22, and we have floors sagging between 21 and 26.
5: The first call came just before 8 a.m. Tuesday for bricks falling from the building. Workmen noticed the buckled columns, multiple cracks, and the floors beginning to sag.
2: It's a former commercial building that was being converted into residential apartments, all of that being looked into. Two square blocks still evacuated. Maine Senate candidate Graham Plattner denying a new set of allegations against him and staying in the race despite calls to drop out. But ABC's Jay O'Brien says the clock is ticking.
7: 18 Democratic senators have called for him to drop out, and that includes his two biggest allies in the Senate, Elizabeth Warren, who campaigned alongside Graham Plattner in the spring, and Bernie Sanders, who is perhaps Plattner's biggest supporter.
2: Oil prices surging more than 6% amid renewed tensions with Iran. 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
11: Reporting for Cromwell Media News, I'm Rob Nichols. A Davis County woman's facing multiple charges after deputies say a traffic stop turned into a pursuit Sunday night. The sheriff's office says a deputy stopped a black 2009 Mercury Milan around 9:42 p.m. after it ran a stop sign near Worthington at West 5th Street Road. Investigators say the driver, 50-year-old Tanya Bays of Owensboro, showed signs of impairment, then sped away before stopping on Greenbrier Street and running on foot. A deputy tackled her in a yard where she allegedly resisted arrest. Bays was treated for minor injuries and booked on charges including fleeing police, DUI third offense, reckless driving, resisting arrest, and felony probation violation warrant. Senate Republican leaders say they've talked with Kentucky Senator Mitch McConnell on the phone following his hospitalization last month. This comes as questions have been raised about his status after he was found unconscious at his home on June 14th due to a possible heart attack. Multiple outlets cited emergency services audio from that day. Senate Majority Leader John Thune's spokesperson said he talked with McConnell yesterday and had a lengthy conversation. One person's been killed, another person arrested by Evansville police. A shooting happened around 4:15 p.m. yesterday in the 1300 block of Edgar Street. The victim hit the perpetrator with pepper spray, and then the suspect shot the victim in the stomach. I'm Rob Nichols.
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13: Partly to mostly cloudy today with a high of 86 and a 40% chance of scattered showers and storms. Overnight, partly cloudy with a 20% chance of rain early, a low around 70, and patchy fog possible late. Tomorrow, partly cloudy with a high of 90 and a 40% chance of storms late in the day. Friday, mostly cloudy with a high of 88. I'm meteorologist Arden Gregory with your 14 First Alert forecast.
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92.9 WVJS, station of PennDOT for a better morning with Rob on the Retro Morning Show, moments away from the birthday club. 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

92.9 WVJS. What a party like it was several years ago. Why not? Prince and the Revolution. Rob here with you. 8:17 almost. 75 degrees in Owensboro. Your update from Gavin Roberts on the weather changes. 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

0: Birthday Club. It's all brought to you by a wonderful sponsor. I don't know if you've been there yet or not, but folks who are going back again and again and again and again and again because it is fun. Maui's Indoor Theme Park. They're going to be officially holding a grand opening celebration on Saturday. All right? Check our Facebook page for the infographic there. It tells you all about what they'll be doing special on Saturday for that event. It's already fun there already, but going to be doing some extra fun things come Saturday as they officially celebrate their grand opening. Been open for a while now. Maui's Indoor Theme Park, there at the Old Town Square Mall location in Owensboro. What we do is on Friday, we take all the birthday names we've gotten this week, put them in the drawing, and somebody wins a play card from Maui. So go to Maui's Owensboro on Facebook and check them out, will you? Birthdays today. And like I say, if we get any local birthdays, don't always get them, but when we do, we'll put them at the end. Celebrities celebrating on this 8th day of July. Actor Jeffrey Tambor. Jeffrey Tambor, 82 years old. He's been in so many shows, sitcoms, over the years. Actress Kim Darby, 79 years old. Celebrity chef Wolfgang Puck is 77 years old today. Other birthdays include Academy Award winning actress Angelica Houston, 75. Emmy Award winning comedy writer A. Whitney Brown, 74. He won an Emmy for his work on Saturday Night Live. Also, he's written for The Daily Show. Actor Kevin Bacon is 68 years old. Actor Robert Knepper is 67. Emmy Award-winning TV producer and writer Rob Burnett. Rob Burnett, 64. He won awards for being part of the Late Show with David Letterman over the years. Actor Rocky Carroll. Rocky Carroll is 63. Also known as Rock. Yeah. His credits include the TV shows NCIS, Chicago Hope, and of course, Rock. Musician Beck is 56 years old today. Actress Sophia Bush is 44 from One Tree Hill and Chicago PD. Olympic gold medal winning wrestler Jordan Burroughs is 38 years old today. These famous people would have celebrated. These are celebrity birth anniversaries. German aircraft manufacturer Ferdinand von Zeppelin, born 1838. Businessman John D. Rockefeller, born 1839. He founded Standard Oil in the University of Chicago. Speaking of Rockefellers, former Vice President Nelson Rockefeller, born 1908. He also the governor of New York. Actor Craig Stevens, born 1918. He was in Drums of the Deep South and Peter Gunn. Rock pioneer Johnny Johnson, born 1924. He's the guy who gave Chuck Berry his break in show business and played piano on many of Chuck Berry's songs and his band for decades. Former ABC executive Rune Arledge. Rune Arledge, born 1931, he introduced the instant replay, slow motion, and split screen. Things we take for granted now, but he invented those things. Comedian actor Marty Feldman, born 1934. Emmy Award-winning singer and actor Steve Lawrence, born 1935. Musician Andrew Fletcher of Depeche Mode, born 1961. And country singer Toby Keith, born of this date, back in 1961. Those are your birthdays today. Birthday Club brought to you by Maui's Indoor Theme Park. 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

0: 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Station of Pendon for better work day. Four times. Oh, sugar pie, honey bunch. Can't help myself. It's Rob at 834. Looking at 75 degrees in Owensboro. 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We're talking about friendly local service you can trust. Gavin Roberts, KFB. Look him up on Facebook, too. All right, coming up, got our Ag Report from Jeff and Allie, the Cromwell Ag Radio Network, checking out our WVJS weather. From Arden Gregory at 14 News, partly sunny, showers and thunderstorms likely later. High of 87 tonight, partly cloudy. 30% chance of a shower or thunderstorm in the evening, a low 70. Mostly sunny tomorrow, about a 40% chance of a shower or thunderstorm, high of 90. Showers likely, maybe a thunderstorm on Thursday night, low 73. Showers, maybe a thunderstorm on Friday at a high of 89. Right now, 75.
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2: I'm Jeff Dowling on the Cromwell Ag Radio Network. Out of the overnight, December corn is up a fraction. November soybeans up 3 3/4. September Chicago wheat is up 5.5 cents a bushel. Yesterday, Sep corn was up 5.5. November soybeans rose 5.5. The September Kansas City wheat market was up 3 cents a bushel. The market started lower yesterday morning, and that moved into a stronger run into the afternoon. Corn basis was weaker yesterday, while hard red winter, soft red winter, and hard red spring wheat basis were stronger. Soybean basis was steady. Market strength came from crop weather concerns in the U.S. and Europe. Additionally, multiple media outlets reported that China did book 300,000 metric tons of U.S. soybeans for loading in September and October. Those sales have not yet been confirmed by the USDA. Safe to say that daily and weekly forecasts will be the primary driver of prices over the next few weeks. The heat dome expected to arrive in the Corn Belt over the weekend, perhaps lasting a shorter period. Outside markets starting to be supportive. The U.S. launching strikes on Iran in the overnight in retaliation for their attacks on three different ships in the Strait of Hormuz yesterday. President Trump suggested that the ceasefire between the U.S. and Iran is essentially over. I'm Jeff Nelly.
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0: 92.9 WVJS Twin Spin from Chuck Berry. And you know I got more. You know I do. Yeah. 8:43 almost, Retro Morning Show. Little story about Johnny B. Good. 92.9

is four in a row. And we doubled your twin spin this morning. Yeah, Chuck Berry. 8:48, 12 minutes away from the hour of 9 o'clock. Looking at 75 degrees. Your update there from Gavin Roberts, Kentucky Farm Bureau. Only on Frederick at Owensboro. Well, interesting news here. A Philadelphia man is getting 5 years probation after admitting to putting cameras in boardwalk public restrooms in Ocean City, Pennsylvania. Yeah, that was the sentencing given to Harold Perkins on Monday. Prosecutors say he placed 6 cameras in several bathrooms along the boardwalk to capture footage of multiple people before being arrested in June of last year. Perkins previously pleaded guilty to 2 counts of invasion of privacy. Don't do that. We are the Retro Morning Show with Rob, 92.9 WVG.

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6: 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And coming up at 9, we got ABC News. What the heck are y'all doing in here? Good morning.
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6: We have the stars of a new feature that you can, it's like a podcast feature,
8: whoa,
6: right?
8: Whoa, yeah.
7: Yes.
6: Well, tell me about this big screen breakdown thing you get going
8: Well, Aaron and I absolutely love movies.
6: I gotta introduce you.
8: Oh, sorry.
6: Kristen.
8: I'm Kristen.
9: I'm Aaron.
6: Yeah.
8: And we do the Big Screen Breakdown. We love movies, so it's a podcast, blog, whatever you want to call it, all about movies.
6: Yeah.
8: So
9: We pick movies and we try to go watch them at Malco, but every now and then we'll pick one from like a streaming service and we'll both watch it. And we just kind of take a good 15, 20 minutes to give
8: just
9: our...
8: Just talk about it, we review it.
9: Review of the movie.
6: Are they all brand new ones or are they...
9: No. We've done a couple old... We've done some that have been out for a little bit.
8: While.
9: We have kind of an intention of going back and watching some of our favorites and talking about it now. I know that we want to go back and, which we probably wouldn't even need to watch stuff like Pretty in Pink and some of those.
8: Oh yeah, just do all of those.
6: Ah,
8: yeah.
9: Just encourage people who maybe have not seen it

0: yet to
1: they'll always be good.
0: Pull it out and watch it. So
2: stay away from the Lifetime movies, all right?
0: Well, yeah, I mean, those that would be the same review over and over again. Yeah, it's all the same.
2: Because those movies are the same plot.
0: Lady loses her job, meets some rich guy at the mountain
1: teen
0: resort.
1: Teen is in trouble, struggling in school. Yeah.
2: And for some reason, it's Christmas.
0: Yeah,
1: it's always.
0: Everywhere. Mm-hmm. No, but it's just really fun.
1: We go over the movies, we go over the trailers and what we're excited to see.
0: Yeah. So it's just Kristen and I, like she said, we both love movies. We like going to movies, and it's kind of one of those things where that's just like a good pastime to, you know.
1: And we both grew up just going to the movies all the time. Yeah. So our families are big.
2: You really didn't have anything to do when you were growing up, did you?
1: No. my parents did a good job of finding stuff for us to do. So
0: I love
2: they make fun of me because I don't ever watch any movies.
1: Yes.
2: So.
1: I know. Well, I had to force him to watch Airheads.
0: Yeah, which you loved. But
1: such a good movie.
2: I mean, she gave me this book full of DVDs. I mean, this thing
1: was... like back in the day, you just had this... I don't even remember what it's called.
0: We need to get Rob to watch some old movies and guest star. Yeah.
2: Hey, I told y'all that I would do that. Nobody ever asked me ever again. You know?
0: Well,
1: we'll pick a good one for
0: you. We'll pick a good one for you. And like I said, it's just something fun for me and Kristen to do, kind of taking one of our hobbies that we both have and heading over to Malco and, you know.
1: It's fun to just share it with everybody.
0: Plan an afternoon at the movies with some popcorn and movies. Yeah. Movies are great.
2: Well, you got to get popcorn, of course. But what about the candy? The big...
0: Nope. No candy.
1: Yeah. You know, we're still trying to do good.
2: I'm not going to agree to
0: I
2: go,
0: mean,
2: because
0: you know.
2: I got to have my freaking...
0: Well, you can get the candy, whatever, but... You know,
2: you got to eat it with me.
1: I mean, last movie we saw that we did have some Twizzlers.
0: We did have some Twizzlers.
2: Twizzlers are not real candy.
0: So the big screen breakdown, we just watch movies and we take some time to talk about our thoughts on them. And there are some spoilers on which we usually warn people about if we do one with spoilers.
1: We weren't going to do spoilers at first, but then we were like...
0: It kind of talking about how much we like something and didn't talk about it. So
2: any kind of review is going to have a spoiler or some kind.
1: We give you a warning.
2: Yeah.
0: And it's been fun. We've done some movies, like some of the streaming movies that we've done have been ones that maybe people haven't ever seen a trailer for or don't know exists, and just a fun way to introduce people to some...
1: Right. Or underrated.
0: Underrated movies. So... we watch a movie, we sit down and talk about it, and it gets posted to OwensboroRadio.com under the blog section, and you can find the link for those on WVJS's Facebook page. We usually post the link to listen to me and Kristen's review.
1: Yep. We're about to post one pretty soon, like today or tomorrow, right?
0: Yep. Our last one we reviewed... The Sheep Detectives.
2: See, I've never heard of any of these movies.
1: Hugh Jackman's in it. It's got to be.
0: Well, you're in a radio studio all day long, though.
1: True.
2: I'm surprised that y'all even got in here. It's locked down pretty well.
0: I have a key.
2: So what?
1: Your knowledge of music is like our knowledge of movies.
0: So, but it's just fun. People should pull up... pull up Facebook, keep an eye out for it, and take a listen. And it's just, like I said, just me and Kristen just having some fun trying
2: to
0: encourage people.
2: How often do you do this, though?
1: Every couple weeks we
0: try
1: to.
0: Every couple weeks, but...
1: Depending on our schedules.
0: Yeah,
1: so.
0: Trying to get some more in, especially now with, like, some of the big summer movies coming out. The new Spider-Man coming out. The Odyssey's one that I know that we're both looking forward to seeing.
2: Because I know that it comes in periods, like you'll have a one period of time where a lot of good movies come out.
0: Mm-hmm.
2: And then you'll
0: have summer.
2: Another one where nothing.
1: Yeah. This year has been a really good year, I think, for movies.
0: Yeah.
1: Where a lot of them have just been really, really good.
0: Yeah. And that's why we wanted to include like some streaming service movies too, because sometimes, you know, summer's the big time for big blockbusters and everything.
1: Of those streaming movies that go straight, you know, to the stream, they're amazing.
0: Yeah. So.
2: And that's the thing. I mean, that doesn't necessarily mean it's a bad movie because maybe they made it to go straight to streaming.
0: Right.
1: Oh, yeah.
0: Yeah.
2: Yeah. And some of those, sometimes people fall in love with those movies and say, wow, I can't believe this wasn't in the theater.
0: Yeah. Or maybe it wasn't in the theater very long and they missed it and just kind of forgot about it. So
2: some of my favorite movies of all time did horrible in the theater, but then later on they became like cult classic movies.
0: What's one of your favorite movies, Rob?
2: The Outsiders.
0: Nice. Yeah. Okay.
2: See, nobody, when I say that, a lot of people don't even know what I'm talking about.
0: I know. Yeah, we had to read that book whenever I was in school.
2: I did a book report on that. I an oral book report where I talked through it, and it took the rest of the class period. Matter of fact, she made me quit and come back the next day and finish.
0: Nice. Yeah.
2: And then I find out they had a movie.
0: Do you remember the first movie you saw in a movie theater?
2: We went to the theater, me and my mom and I, and my dad and my brother, and we had a choice. We went to Lincoln Mall. Mm-hmm. There used to be a twin theater there owned by Malco. If you went into one theater, you could watch Grease. If you went to the other one, Star Wars was playing.
0: Oh, man.
1: Oh, man.
2: And so I chose to go with my mom into Grease.
0: I kind of figured that. I think I would have guessed that. If you had told me that one of those, I think I would have guessed Grease. Can't go wrong with either one of them.
1: And then you went later to Star Wars, right?
0: No, my brother
2: became a lifelong Star Wars fan from that very moment that we had that choice.
0: He went with my dad
2: to Star Wars. I went with my mom to Grease. I liked a certain kind of movie, a certain kind of music from then on. He was into all the Star Wars from then on.
1: Okay. Nice. So you like musicals?
2: Yeah.
1: I'm a big fan.
2: Unless they're goofy.
1: Right. But I love musicals. I'm like, Erin, you don't really like musicals, do you? And she's just like, I just don't watch
0: them. I don't watch a whole lot of them. Honestly, though, The Greatest Showman is one of my favorite movies ever. Man. And it's a musical, so.
1: Yeah.
0: But I think
2: they're not into them.
1: Yeah. They're so good. I grew up with them.
0: Yes, sir. Yes, sir.
2: All right. So. Anyway, the big screen breakdown, be looking for it. Little links to it on our Facebook pages. Is it actually on OwensboroRadio.com linked there, or is it just our Facebook social?
1: It's on OwensboroRadio.com under blogs.
0: Yep.
2: Gotcha.
0: Yep.
2: Okay. I'm making sure you
0: And
2: told
0: it's just
2: me
0: an
2: that.
0: Audio. People don't even have to do anything. They just you don't have to read anything. Just listen to
1: it. Like
0: us
1: a podcast.
0: Talk and talk about movies.
2: Put it up while you're doing something else and listen to it.
1: You know? There you go.
2: But we say that about all of our, we got a few podcasts going on.
0: Brian, listen to all of them.
1: Just scroll through
2: Brian
1: them all.
2: Doing the Other Side of Service podcast.
0: Veronica got her started with
1: her Taylor Swift
0: podcast.
1: The sports.
0: Kind of breaking down the lyrics. We've got the guys on the sports stations.
2: I'm not going to give my opinion to Taylor Swift.
0: Yeah, you leave Taylor alone.
2: Because she's too close to me. She can throw things at me. So I'm not going to do that. I will leave that alone. Well, thank you all for coming in.
1: Thanks, Rob.
2: It's 9 o'clock.
0: Time for the news.
2: I didn't have time for a song.
0: Sorry.
2: So I'll tell you what I'll do. I'll play the station ID and I'll play ABC News. How about that?
0: Sounds like a
1: Thanks
0: plan.
1: For having us on, Rob.
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5: From ABC News, I'm Sherry Preston. President Trump is again threatening to destroy Iran's civilian infrastructure and to take over the country's oil terminal, Karg Island. His comments coming after the president said this of the Iranians negotiating a ceasefire deal.
6: They're sick people. They're led by sick people. And they're vicious, violent people.
5: He said as far as he was concerned, the memorandum of understanding was over. ABC's Rachel Scott is at the NATO summit in Turkey.
7: This morning, oil prices rising as the president cast doubt on future negotiations.
6: Now, I'll let our wonderful negotiators keep talking if they want, but I don't see it.
7: And he continued to blast NATO allies who refused to help with the war he waged in the Middle East.
5: Officials in New York City say the building on Manhattan's east side that started to wobble as columns began to bend has now been stabilized. ABC's Aaron Katursky's on the scene. He actually says overnight, workmen installed steel columns and expressed confidence in the building that it's no longer in risk of imminent collapse, but is not yet fully stable. And once again, they will determine how those columns failed in a long-term fix. They're still watching it overnight. Security remains tight as questions resume in Provo, Utah. The man accused of killing Charlie Kirk continues a preliminary hearing. Here's ABC's Alex Stone.
8: I'm looking around at rooftops. There are sharpshooters on the rooftops all around this courthouse. Wow. There are tactical teams up on the rooftops around the courthouse. Because of what this case is, they're looking for any threat. Tyler Robinson is brought in every day in an armored motorcade with armored vehicles.
5: More pressure on Graham Plattner, the main Democrat running for Senate, to drop out of the race amid fresh allegations of sexual misconduct. He has denied them and has until Monday to decide whether he will quit. After that deadline, it'll be his name on the ballot. You're listening to ABC News.
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5: Calls for a new trial in a suburban Dallas killing that some have been protesting. Here's ABC's Jim Ryan.
14: A jury didn't buy the argument that Carmelo Anthony was acting in self-defense when he stabbed Austin Metcalf to death during a rain delay in a track meet. It convicted him and sentenced him to 35 years in prison. Anthony has a new team of lawyers who claim misconduct by prosecutors during the trial and by the judge afterward. Those attorneys have asked for a new trial and a new judge to preside over it. Jim Ryan, ABC News in Dallas-Fort Worth.
5: Whale of a time for a group of New Jersey firefighters off the coast over the weekend when their boat encountered some trouble on the high seas. ABC's Rihanna Nally has the story.
15: Fire Chief Eric Wall and his crew coming back from a 4th of July security detail on Saturday when their boat was suddenly struck by what was believed to be a surfacing humpback whale.
16: I opened up the engine hatch and looked below, and to my surprise, there was a big hole in the back wall of the boat.
15: Cody Binkley racing his boat to the scene.
17: By the time we heard the call for help and got to them, the boat went from them being on deck and leaning towards the rear to those guys having to bail out.
15: Saying the boat sank within a minute.
5: All the people and the whale, as well as those in the whales in a pod nearby, were fine. May was an expensive month for the airlines. New federal government numbers show they spent nearly $6.7 billion on jet fuel alone, 84% higher than 1 year ago. Sherry Preston, ABC News.
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21: Partly to mostly cloudy today with a high of 86 and a 40% chance of scattered showers and storms. Overnight, partly cloudy with a 20% chance of rain early, a low around 70, and patchy fog possible late. Tomorrow, partly cloudy with a high of 90 and a 40% chance of storms late in the day. Friday, mostly cloudy with a high of 88. I'm meteorologist Arden Gregory with your 14 First Alert forecast.
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Good morning. I'm Rob Nichols, and you're on the Retro Morning Show. 9:10, 75 degrees in Owensboro. 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

0: 92.9, 93.3 WVJS, your greatest hits. Good idea. I like that idea. Listen to the music. Doobies. 916, looking at 78 degrees in Owensboro. There's your update from Gavin Roberts. So the weather changes, make sure your coverage doesn't. Gavin Roberts, Kentucky Farm Bureau, right there in Frederick and Owensboro, offering friendly local service you can trust. A very patriotic week we've had here in the United States, 250 years. And communities across the country will take part in a simultaneous reading of the Declaration of Independence today. The nationwide effort in honor of America's 250th anniversary will span 9,500 miles and 9 time zones to mark the day the document was first read aloud, July 8th of 1776. Readings are expected to take place over 700 participating communities representing all 50 states and 5 U.S. territories. 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

92.9 WVJS with Cars and Rob here with you back on the Retro Morning Show. Played this a while back. I always liked this song from the 80s. Didn't hear it a whole lot when it was out. It was actually top of the charts in Australia. Cracked the top 30 barely here, and I think number 29 on Billboard. And Gary Frost, the name of the fellow that was a part of this group, worked with autistic kids. He had a day job and was inspired to write this song. Like I said, it became a huge hit in Australia. And because of the success that the group had in Australia with the song, which, they, by the way, they barely even played it live. I mean, very rarely did they do it live in concert. But this song became, because of its success it had in Australia, it got released here in the United States. The name of the group that Gary Frost had was Moving Pictures. What About Me? 92.9 WVJS.

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Good morning. 9:43 almost. 78 degrees in Owensboro and Skid Row. 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

0: Wednesday hump day. 9:48, about 12 minutes away from the hour of 10. 78 degrees in Owensboro. 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On the way at 10, we've got our ABC News, followed by the Lunch Rush. Yeah. Got Haynes John stepping in after me to take you through the early part of the afternoon hours. You have all your favorite music for your work day, so keep it where you got it. Got Jeff Nally coming back with more Ag Reports from the Cromwell Ag Radio Network. The best music ever. Have a good one. 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
6: Big changes are coming for Microsoft's Xbox division. Brad Ford reports.
7: Microsoft's Xbox unit's been struggling. 3,200 jobs will be cut. It's part of a broader push by Microsoft to lower its labor costs. This follows voluntary buyouts the company started offering employees in May. 1,600 positions will be cut now, while the other jobs will be cut as four game development studios leave the Xbox unit. In all, 4,800 jobs are being eliminated.
6: NVIDIA is reportedly experiencing a major product delay. Research firm SemiAnalysis says a planned Kyber rack is being delayed until 2028. It's designed to hold 144 of NVIDIA's most powerful chips in a vertical rack to give more juice to AI companies. In another sign of AI tensions between the U.S. and China, Alibaba reportedly prohibiting its workers from using Claude code, and AI actress Tilly Norwood set to star in her first feature film. Particle 6, the AI-focused studio behind Norwood, announced the comedy-drama Misaligned on Monday. Check report.
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2: From ABC News, I'm Sherry Preston. President Trump says the U.S. isn't through striking Iran following Iran's targeting of ships in the Strait of Hormuz.
3: They were in the strait, which they have every right to be. And so we hit them very hard last night. Very, very hard. Probably hit them hard again tonight. I'll give them a little warning. We're going to hit them hard tonight.
2: Earlier today, the president declared the memorandum of understanding, which led to the ceasefire, to be over, and says of the key stipulation for starting the war,
3: they'll never build a nuclear weapon under our deal. But I don't know if we're going to have a deal. We may just do it without a deal.
2: The president commenting while at the NATO summit in Turkey. Oil prices up over this. Also, the markets are shaky on further fighting. Dow is down 740 points. Pakistan's Navy has recovered wreckage of a missing cargo plane. The search continues for five crew members who were on board. Maine Democratic Senate candidate Graham Plattner facing even more calls to step aside after more women came forward accusing him of sexual misconduct. He has until Monday to pull his name from the ballot, says ABC's Jay O'Brien, but there's disagreement on who should be put on instead.
4: There is this question about how state Democrats are going to move forward, and this debate right now between establishment Democrats and progressives that if he were to drop out, who should replace him? Should it be, as progressives demand, someone who has that kind of outsider, anti-establishment bent as Graham Plattner? Should it be a more moderate, because as some moderate Democrats have said, they learned their lesson with Graham Plattner and that he's not electable?
2: A very tricky situation is how a structural engineer, Joe DiPompeo, describes the state of the building on Manhattan's east side to shift, leading to evacuations this week.
5: Once the immediate stabilization occurs, they have to look at the other columns around it and see if they're prone to the same thing happening. They're probably going to shore more than just the failed column. They should shore everything above to the best they can. It's easier said than done.
2: You're listening to ABC News.
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2: It's one of the most prestigious hospitals in the country, associated with Harvard University, and today they're using replacement nurses.
9: 4,000 nurses at Brigham and Women's Hospital in Boston walking off the job this morning. They're demanding bigger raises and more affordable health insurance. In a statement, the hospital says it's fully prepared to continue providing high-quality patient care throughout a work stoppage, adding its nurses are among the highest compensated in the market.
2: That's ABC's Dave Packer. They looked like retirees on vacation, but a canine dog wasn't concerned about their ages. He actually sniffed out the truth, says ABC's Jim Ryan.
10: Riding in their white 2010 Dodge pickup truck and pulling a box trailer, 80-year-old Luke Bader and his 74-year-old wife Susan stopped at the Border Patrol checkpoint near Falfurrias, Texas. A drug-sniffing dog alerted to the presence of drugs, and agents then found 134 packages containing a total of 345 pounds of cocaine in a hidden compartment in the trailer. According to a federal complaint, the Baders admitted to knowing about the drugs and said they were to be paid between $5,000 and $10,000 to deliver the load to Houston. Jim Ryan, ABC News.
2: Public records show that health insurance companies on the affordable care marketplace plan to raise health premiums again next year by an average of 14%. That's in addition to double-digit increases that happened this year, most of the cost due to the enhanced subsidies to help pay for premiums running out. Sherry Preston, ABC News.
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14: From the Cromwell Weather Center, I'm Jeff Nally. Partly sunny today, 70% chance for showers and thunderstorms at a high in the mid-80s. Tonight's forecast is partly cloudy, a 30% chance of rain, low 70, 3 in 10 chance of rain tomorrow. Look for a high of 90. 70% chance of rain tomorrow night, 80% on Friday, and a 70% chance of rain expected on Saturday.
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first hit for Cheap Trick with a live version of I Want You to Want Me that peaked at number 7. Hi, it's Hayes Johns, and up next, scoreless for most of the match, then an astounding comeback in the final minutes to win. I'll have who and how a new record was also set in the Cup play after Hootie.

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0: one of the signature songs for AC/DC with You Shook Me All Night Long. Well, hi, it's Haynes Johns, and Argentina scoreless for most of the match, then an astounding comeback in the final minutes to win as they defeated Egypt yesterday 3-2 in World Cup play. Argentina, the defending champions, now moved to the quarterfinals, and they were scoreless for nearly 80 minutes in yesterday's match, and then their big scorer, Lionel Messi, led the charge, beginning with his first goal nearly 80 minutes into the game, and then they came back with a trio of goals in the last 15 minutes. Wow! He scored in the 83rd minute. That keeps him ahead, by the way, in the race for the Golden Boot, which is given to the World Cup's top scorer. So far, he has 8 goals. So we'll see what happens as they move on to the quarterfinals. They'll be playing Switzerland coming up Saturday night in prime time. And they'll be playing Switzerland because Switzerland defeated Colombia 4-3. So that's what happened in that game yesterday as well. So the quarterfinals begin tomorrow afternoon as France plays Morocco. Then on Friday, it's Spain and Belgium. And then two matches on Saturday with Norway and England, the early game, and then Argentina and Switzerland in prime time as World Cup play continues. Up next for us, we continue with the first hit for the band Boston, then the biggest hit for Twisted Sister.
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6: William Byron is coming off a fourth-place effort at Chicagoland Speedway, just his fourth top five finish of the year in what has been a challenging season for many Chevrolet teams in adapting to the off-season body updates. Byron is optimistic about a return trip to Echo Park Speedway in Atlanta this weekend after running well there early in the race back in the spring with the updates before a mid-race crash ended his day.
9: Atlanta actually was really optimistic when we went there in February because we had a lot of speed and a lot of maneuverability, and that didn't necessarily apply right away. So I think, we should be good there. It's going to be hotter and, more off-throttle time.
6: Byron last won in Atlanta in the summer race of 2023. I'm Kyle Rickey. This is NASCAR Hot Pass on the Motor Racing Network.
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0: That's a bushel lower. Iran struck at least three vessels in the Strait of Hormuz yesterday, some say four. President Trump declared the ceasefire over, and the U.S. hit 80 targets in Iran as a result. He is speaking of the blockade to be reinforced and any thought of ceasefire now out the door because of Iran's actions. Crude oil prices are up at least $4 a barrel today. 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Soybean meal prices are between $5.30 and $6.80 lower. Rice and cotton futures are both lower. October live cattle down $2 and a nickel at $2.31.97. October feeders down $2.22 at $3.51.55. October lean hogs are up $2.45 at $8.10, $84.10 a hundred. At the board, SEP corn down 6 1/4, $4.37 1/4. December, $4.58 3/4, down 5 1/2. August soybeans, 4 higher, $11.97 1/2. November, a half cent a bushel lower, $11.97 1/4. I'm Jeff Nally.
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0: From the Cromwell Weather Center, I'm Jeff Nally. Partly sunny today, 70% chance for showers and thunderstorms at a high in the mid-80s. Tonight's forecast is partly cloudy, a 30% chance of rain, low 70, 3 in 10 chance of rain tomorrow. Look for a high of 90. 70% chance of rain tomorrow night, 80% on Friday, and a 70% chance of rain expected on Saturday.
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0: The first hit for another band from Austin, Texas, Fastball, with The Way, that peaked at number 4. Well, hi, it's Haynes Johns. Happy, happy Wednesday morning to you. Thank you for including us in your day. Coming up, we continue that first hit theme with Queen and Dexys Midnight Runners, one of which goes to number 1. Think you know which one? Take your best guess. I'll have those songs and the answer next. And coming up next hour, nurses that may be taking their job a little too seriously. I'll have where and how.
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3: From ABC News, I'm Michelle Franzen. At the NATO summit in Turkey, President Trump announcing that the memo of understanding between the U.S. and Iran is over. That break in the ceasefire follows Iran's strikes on boats in the Strait of Hormuz, he says, and the U.S. retaliating. The president, ahead of talks with Ukraine's President Zelensky, told reporters more U.S. strikes could happen.
4: They were in the strait, which they have every right to be. And so we hit them very hard last night. Very, very hard. Probably hit them hard again tonight. I'll give them a little warning. We're going to hit them hard tonight.
3: Ahead of talks with Ukraine's leader, the president expressed optimism that a ceasefire deal between Ukraine and Russia is getting closer, saying he's also in contact with Russia's president.
4: You know, I used an analogy, and it sounds simple, but it's sort of true. You have two kids in a park, and they don't like each other, and they start fighting. Sometimes you have to let them fight. Let them see that it's tough, you know, it's tough. Fighting is tough.
3: Drone strikes from both sides have been ramping up in recent weeks. New concerns over the status of Republican Senator Mitch McConnell's health. Few details have been made public since McConnell's spokesperson confirmed he was admitted to the hospital on June 14th. Now Democrats are pushing for answers.
5: In a letter to the 84-year-old seven-term senator, Kentucky's Democratic governor says citizens of his state have grown increasingly concerned about Mitch McConnell's health and his ability to hold office. Andy Beshear asks that McConnell fully update Kentuckians on his current status. Top Republicans in the Senate say they've spoken with McConnell this week by phone, describing him as engaged and eager to return to work. But McConnell's office has not said why he remains hospitalized.
3: ABC's Stephen Portnoy. Thousands of people have been forced to evacuate due to wildfires sweeping across southern Europe. Hundreds of firefighters battling to contain those blazes in southern Spain and France. Parts of France are seeing triple-digit temperatures, and it marks the third heat wave to hit Europe so far this summer. You're listening to ABC News.
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3: Nurses at one of the prestigious hospitals in the country now on the picket lines. ABC's Dave Packer has more.
11: 4,000 nurses at Brigham and Women's Hospital in Boston walking off the job this morning. They're demanding bigger raises and more affordable health insurance. In a statement, the hospital says it's fully prepared to continue providing high-quality patient care throughout a work stoppage, adding its nurses are among the highest compensated in the market.
3: A strike is planned for one day. The hospital, though, says it will remain open with skilled temporary nursing staff providing necessary care. Some home care clinicians are also holding a separate strike. Carmela Anthony, serving 35 years for killing a fellow high school athlete in Texas last year, is asking for a new trial. The 19-year-old's new legal team claiming misconduct on the part of the prosecutors and judge.
12: After Carmela Anthony was convicted of stabbing a student from a rival school at a track meet, Judge John Roach Jr. was interviewed by Dallas ABC affiliate WFAA. Asked whether the jury got it right, Roach said it did.
13: That's the process, and whatever they say, they get it right.
12: Carmelo Anthony's attorneys say the comment calls Roach's impartiality into question. They want a new trial and a new judge. Jim Ryan, ABC News in Dallas-Fort Worth.
3: A 70-year-old California man recovering after being found alive 6 days after going missing in the wilderness. The former Marine was severely hydrated when search and rescue crews found him. I'm Michelle Franzen, ABC News.
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17: From the Cromwell Weather Center, I'm Jeff Nally. Partly sunny today, 70% chance for showers and thunderstorms at a high in the mid-80s. Tonight's forecast is partly cloudy, a 30% chance of rain, low 70, 3 in 10 chance of rain tomorrow. Look for a high of 90. 70% chance of rain tomorrow night, 80% on Friday, and a 70% chance of rain expected on Saturday.
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Dexy's Midnight Runners with their first hit, and it went all the way to number one with Come On Eileen. Well, hi, it's Haynes Johns, and up next, nurses that may be taking their job a little too seriously. I'll have Where and How after the Red Hot Chili Peppers.

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1: You know, you make me feel so good inside. I've always wanted a girl just like you. Such a pure idea.

0: Debbie Harry and Blondie with their second and biggest number one, where it stayed for 6 weeks with Call Me from that American Gigolo motion picture and soundtrack that also gave them the number one song for all of 1980. Why, it's Haynes Johns with the nurses that may be taking their job a little too seriously. It's in Dayton, Ohio at Miami Valley Hospital because their labor and delivery nursing staff has 17 delivery nurses all pregnant together. That's right. Now, the record that they had set back in 2019, I also told you about this, when they had 11 nurses pregnant at the same time, but this one way tops that with 17 simultaneously pregnancies. So, and posting that on Facebook, people chiming in saying, wow, imagine what staffing is going to be like when all those babies come. Another one said, imagine you're in labor and your nurse goes into labor as well. So, but Miami Valley Hospital saying, we've got plenty of nursing staff, so we'll be fine. So, yeah, but wow, 17 in the same labor and delivery department, all pregnant at the same time at that one Ohio hospital. Unbelievable. I'm not saying anything's going on there, but I will say that vending machine bottled water sales are soaring. Don't drink the water at that hospital. Coming up, the biggest hit for Blink-182 after the most recent top five hit for Kenny Loggins.
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5: I'm Jeff Nally on the Cromwell Ag Radio Network. Oil prices are rising and stock markets are dropping worldwide. That after President Donald Trump raised doubts about the temporary truce in the war with Iran. The S&P fell 0.8% after Trump said the agreement to pause fighting was, quote, over, though he added he would allow negotiations to continue. The Dow Jones Industrial Average down 1.4%. The NASDAQ Composite 0.7% lower. The action was stronger in the oil market, where the price for a barrel of Brent crude climbed 7%, $79.48. Still below its peak earlier the year when prices for the most actively traded contract hit nearly $120 a barrel. The jump is unsettling because oil prices had just dropped back to where they were before the war. And speaking of activity, the U.S. hit 80 different targets inside Iran in the overnight. SEP corn futures down 7 3/4, 436. December down 6 3/4 at 457.5. Soybeans, August, 2 3/4 up at 1196.5. November, down 0.75 at 1197. The wheat market in the September, down 7 cents at 611.5 a bushel. Next July, down 6.5 at 652.25. I'm Jeff Nally.
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5: From the Cromwell Weather Center, I'm Jeff Nally. Partly sunny today, 70% chance for showers and thunderstorms at a high in the mid-80s. Tonight's forecast is partly cloudy, a 30% chance of rain, low 70, 3 in 10 chance of rain tomorrow. Look for a high of 90. 70% chance of rain tomorrow night, 80% on Friday, and a 70% chance of rain expected on Saturday.
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0: The highest chart success for vocalist Mark Hoppus, Tom DeLonge, and drummer Travis Barker. We know them as Blink 182 with All the Small Things that peaked at number 6. That band from Poway, California, the northern part of Greater San Diego. Well, hi, it's Haynes Johns. Up next, we go flying high with the Steve Miller Band after Bon Jovi's first number 1.
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0: Flying high with the Steve Miller Band in that big old jet airliner that peaked at number 8, the first of 3 consecutive top 25 hits from their Book of Dreams album. Well, hi, it's Haynes Johns. All the way next, we'll do the first hit for the Cars after the Eagles and their 4th number 1. And coming up next hour, well, just because it's in the name doesn't mean you actually get one. Or does it? Well, we're flying in that big old jet airliner, so I'll have the airline that lost that argument and now faces a major class action lawsuit coming up.
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1: Reporting for Cromwell Media News, I'm Rob Nichols. A Davis County woman's facing multiple charges after deputies say a traffic stop turned into a pursuit Sunday night. The sheriff's office says a deputy stopped a black 2009 Mercury Milan around 9:42 p.m. after it ran a stop sign near Worthington at West 5th Street Road. Investigators say the driver, 50-year-old Tanya Bays of Owensboro, showed signs of impairment, then sped away before stopping on Greenbrier Street and running on foot. A deputy tackled her in a yard where she allegedly resisted arrest. Bays was treated for minor injuries and booked on charges including fleeing police, DUI third offense, reckless driving, resisting arrest, and felony probation violation warrant. Senate Republican leaders say they've talked with Kentucky Senator Mitch McConnell on the phone following his hospitalization last month. This comes as questions have been raised about his status after he was found unconscious at his home on June 14th due to a possible heart attack. Multiple outlets cited emergency services audio from that day. Senate Majority Leader John Thune spokesperson said he talked with McConnell yesterday and had a lengthy conversation. One person's been killed, another person arrested by Evansville police. A shooting happened around 4:15 p.m. yesterday in the 1300 block of Edgar Street. The victim hit the perpetrator with pepper spray, and then the suspect shot the victim in the stomach. I'm Rob Nichols.
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3: From the Cromwell Weather Center, I'm Jeff Nally. Partly sunny today, 70% chance for showers and thunderstorms at a high in the mid-80s. Tonight's forecast is partly cloudy, a 30% chance of rain, low 70, 3 in 10 chance of rain tomorrow. Look for a high of 90. 70% chance of rain tomorrow night, 80% on Friday, and a 70% chance of rain expected on Saturday.
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The first hit for the Cars when their debut single, Just What I Needed, peaked at number 27. Well, hi, it's Haynes Johns. And up next, well, just because it's in the name doesn't mean you actually get one. Or does it? I'll have the airline that lost that argument and now faces a major class action lawsuit.

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0: A song that peaked at number 4 for Matchbox 20, their third consecutive top 5 hit with Real World. Well, hi, it's Haynes Johns, and this is kind of like it was coming from the Twilight Zone. Just because it's in the name doesn't mean you actually get one, or does it? The airline that lost an argument about that now faces a major class action lawsuit. It's United Airlines, their bid to dismiss a lawsuit regarding its selling windowless window seats. It's been rejected by a federal judge in San Francisco, rejecting their argument that window seat refers to the position of the seat on the airplane and doesn't promise any outside views, you know, like a window, like it says in the name. Passengers are arguing they were unfairly charged for window seats that didn't have actual windows, and now it moves forward to an actual lawsuit, class action lawsuit, because the judge said, yeah, it says right there in the airline's ticketing terms, boarding passes, and reservation screens that passengers who paid for window seats will get them. Their words, not mine. No more is needed at this stage for this breach claim to move forward. So United was saying, well, no, that's just the word window. We just use that for reference of where the seat is placed. It can't be reasonably interpreted as a promise that the seat will have an exterior window view, attorneys argued. Really? So rather than the word window, they have identified the position of the seat, so they have modified their description on their website. But two similar complaints were also filed against United as well as Delta Airlines. So now they're moving forward with class action status with that. But well, just because it says it in the name doesn't mean you get one. That's like saying we're going to Honolulu. Doesn't mean we're actually going there. So welcome to Des Moines. Right? Anyway, I will tell you that I actually had that seat on a United flight on a 777 plane, so I can totally identify with what they're talking about. You know, not part of the lawsuit, though. I don't care. That's long ago. Coming up, the first hit for the Stray Cats after we have the Weather Anomaly song from Creedence.
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15: I'm Jeff Daly on the Cromwell Ag Radio Network at the Chicago Board of Trade. We're backing up a little. Corn futures are between 4 and 8 and a quarter cents a bushel lower. Soybeans, the September contract is down 2 cents. The November is down 4 and 3 quarters. September 11.85 and November 11.93. August beans are up a quarter cent. We're at 11.94 a bushel. Wheat futures, the September contracts are down 7 3/4 cents at 6.10 3/4. Next July, down 7 at 6.51 3/4 a bushel. In the product trade today, soybean oil is higher, largely, I would suggest, in reaction to higher crude oil prices following the resurgence of the conflict between the U.S. and Iran. Iran shot at least 3 vessels crossing the Strait of Hormuz yesterday, striking 3, one with damage, the other 2 continued. Following those strikes, President Trump ordering attacks on Iran in the overnight, and that yielded 80 different targets. The market for soybean meal, 370 to 530 lower. Rice is lower. Cotton futures are lower. Live cattle October down $1.20 at 232.82. Feeders October down 45 cents at 353.32. October lean hogs 297 higher, 84.62. I'm Jeff Nally.
10: NASCAR heads to Echo Park Speedway.
13: Blaney, bottom of the racetrack. Chastain makes it three wide. He'd like to take a spot here on the backstretch.
10: It's the Quaker State 400.
16: Ross Chastain shot out of a cannon from the sixth starting spot. He has already moved up to second.
13: 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Just like I said, he'll try to get the lead on those new tires really fast. He's going to pull it off in three. He'll try it in two. Barely squeezes ahead of Hamlin.
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15: From the Cromwell Weather Center, I'm Jeff Nally. Partly sunny today, 70% chance for showers and thunderstorms at a high in the mid-80s. Tonight's forecast is partly cloudy, a 30% chance of rain, low 70, 3 in 10 chance of rain tomorrow. Look for a high of 90. 70% chance of rain tomorrow night, 80% on Friday, and a 70% chance of rain expected on Saturday.
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0: Brian Setzer and his Stray Cats bursting onto the scene with their first hit, Rock This Town, that peaked at number 9. Well, hi, it's Haynes Johns. Up next, concert music from Sir Paul McCartney after the highest chart success for The Cure.
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0: Paul and Linda McCartney with Wings Over America, that triple album concert set. Maybe I'm Amazed peaked at number 10. Well, hi, it's Haynes Johns. Up next, we'll do some firsts. The first top five hit for Bob Seger after the first number one for Pink Floyd. And coming up next hour, give me 10 seconds and I'll help you estimate how long you'll live. That's right. Clear your mind and your schedule. We'll do it next.
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song that peaked at number 4 for Bob Seger, title track to that album, Night Moves, giving him his first top 5 hit. Hi, it's Hayes Johns. Up next, give me 10 seconds and I'll help you estimate how long you'll live. You heard me. 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

0: Annie Lennox and Dave Stewart of Eurythmics getting their first number one with their first hit with Sweet Dreams Are Made of This. Before that, it's the band Kiss, their first hit, Rock and Roll All Night, that peaked at number 12. Well, hi, it's Haynes Johns. Happy Wednesday to you and happy birthday today to the amazing Jeffrey Tambor. He turns 82, probably best known for being the sidekick in the Gary Shandling show. Kim Darby turning 79. She played Maddie in the original True Grit, as well as Miri in that Miri episode of the original Star Trek series. Wolfgang Puck, the celebrity chef, turning 77. Angelica Houston turning 75. Kevin Bacon is still footloose at 68. Robert Nepper from the Prison Break series turning 67. Michael Weatherly from Bull. He plays Bull in the NCIS series. He turns 58. Billy Crudup. Wow, he plays the amazing producer of that morning show series on Apple TV Plus. He turns 58. Beck, the singer, real life. His last name is Handsome. He gave us that song Loser. He turns 56. And Sophia Bush, she was in One Tree Hill and now in Chicago PD. She turns 44. If it's your birthday or anniversary, we wish you the best. Coming up next, the invitation to stalk from Melissa Etheridge after the designated driver song from Phil Collins.
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3: From the Cromwell Weather Center, I'm Jeff Nally. Partly sunny today, 70% chance for showers and thunderstorms at a high in the mid-80s. Tonight's forecast is partly cloudy, a 30% chance of rain, low 70, 3 in 10 chance of rain tomorrow. Look for a high of 90. 70% chance of rain tomorrow night, 80% on Friday, and a 70% chance of rain expected on Saturday.
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0: Leavenworth, Kansas. See, there's more from Leavenworth than just the federal pen. Melissa Etheridge, her hometown. My name is Haynes Johns. Thank you for letting me be a part of your day. I hope the rest of your Wednesday goes smoothly. Keep it here because you've got lots more of your favorites on the way to sing along with, and I'll be back again tomorrow. Coming up next, we'll do a 1-2 punch of hits. The first top 10 hit for REM after the second top 15 hit for Steely Dan.
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2: From ABC News, I'm Michelle Franzen. The Senate race in Maine heating up, with pressure mounting for Democratic candidate Graham Plattner to drop out of the U.S. Senate race following new accusations of sexual assault. ABC's Jay O'Brien says that race is crucial to which party will control the Senate.
3: Under Maine law, Plattner has just 5 days to drop out to be removed from the ballot. State Democrats would then have 2 weeks to select a new candidate, but there's no exact roadmap for how that process would go. Overnight, the executive director of the Democratic Party of Maine saying Plattner's team has reached out, accusing them of trying to dictate the next steps.
2: In Turkey, the NATO summit wrapping up, but before leaving, President Trump fielded questions from reporters centering on Iran. The president says the temporary ceasefire ended after Iran fired on ships in the Strait of Hormuz. ABC's Karen Travers has more.
4: The president also had declared today that that memo signed by the two countries is over, that the ceasefire is dead, and that he thinks that negotiating at this point with the Iranians is a, quote, waste of time. But there are still mixed messages from the president on where this goes from here, because he was also indicating that he thought his special envoy for the Mideast, Steve Witkoff, and his son-in-law, Jared Kushner, could potentially continue engaging with the Iranians, even as he was saying, it's over.
2: President Trump already lost a Supreme Court, which turned away his appeal last week. But President Trump is now hoping the courts will step in to keep him from having to pay E. Jean Carroll in a defamation case.
5: The $5 million defamation award to writer E. Jean Carroll stemmed from what President Trump said about an earlier case Carroll brought in which Trump was found liable for sexual assault. The president denied he committed any offense, and even after the nation's highest court rejected his final appeal in the defamation case last week, he's now filed another notice of an appeal of this latest order to pay.
2: ABC's Stephen Portnoy reporting. On Wall Street, stocks are down. 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
2: In Massachusetts, nurses at one of the prestigious hospitals in the country on the picket lines today. Here's ABC's Dave Packer.
9: 4,000 nurses at Brigham and Women's Hospital in Boston walking off the job this morning. They're demanding bigger raises and more affordable health insurance. In a statement, the hospital says it's fully prepared to continue providing high-quality patient care throughout a work stoppage, adding its nurses are among the highest compensated in the market.
2: The strike planned for one day. Some home care clinicians, though, are holding a separate strike. Carmelo Anthony, serving 35 years for killing a fellow high school athlete in Texas last year, is now asking for a new trial. The 19-year-old's new legal team claiming misconduct on the part of prosecutors and the judge.
10: After Carmelo Anthony was convicted of stabbing a student from a rival school at a track meet, Judge John Roach Jr. was interviewed by Dallas ABC affiliate WFAA. Asked whether the jury got it right, Roach said it did.
11: That's the process, and whatever they say, they get it right.
10: Carmelo Anthony's attorneys say the comment calls Roach's impartiality into question. They want a new trial and a new judge. Jim Ryan, ABC News in Dallas-Fort Worth.
2: A 70-year-old California man is recovering, that after being found alive 6 days after he went missing in the wilderness. The former Marine was severely hydrated when search and rescue crews found him. His family believes his military background helped him survive. Michelle Franzen, ABC News.
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15: From the Cromwell Weather Center, I'm Jeff Nally. Partly sunny today, 70% chance for showers and thunderstorms at a high in the mid-80s. Tonight's forecast is partly cloudy, a 30% chance of rain, low 70, 3 in 10 chance of rain tomorrow. Look for a high of 90. 70% chance of rain tomorrow night, 80% on Friday, and a 70% chance of rain expected on Saturday.
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The one I love is REM, and they got a brand new website, REMstories.com. You can go there and talk about their great songs and the effect they've had on you over the years. Might be worth checking out, especially if you're a big fan. Going to play some Eddie Money here in just a little bit, so hang on for that. Our usual features, by the way, are on the way as well, including Born on Dates of the Lates and Greats. Got Milestones and Memories and Music Headlines all here in just a little while. Eddie Money's around the corner, and right now it is Green Day as we do a cruise for the Wednesday.

0: The great Ronnie Spector helping out Eddie Money. Both of them gone now, but they leave a great legacy in that song. Take Me Home Tonight. And I'm Ken Cocker as we do the cruise. Appreciate you being along here. Middle part of the day, middle part of the week. Getting over the hump and thinking about the weekend already. I know I am. Back to the 80s in the Human League. Coming your way in just a bit.
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0: A little bit high, a little bit shy. They continue their 50th anniversary tour across America. That is Foreigner. And they got a live album coming out soon. And also, they recently re-released their first single, Feels Like the First Time, with all three lead singers participating. The first guy, Lou Gramm, Kelly Hansen, and their most current lead singer, and that is Luis Maldonado. Got a great song coming your way from Europe here in just a little bit. And we're going to take a look at Born on Dates of the Lates and Greats. Don't go anywhere.
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2: I'm Jeff Nelly on the Cromwell Ag Radio Network at the Chicago Board of Trade. It's red ink across the board. Corn, wheat, soybean futures, all three pricing lower. 4.75 to 8.75 lower in corn. A half cent to 4 to 5.5 cents a bushel lower in soybeans, and the wheat market down 9 to 10.75. Soybean oil on the day from $2.22 to $2.60 higher. Soybean meal prices from $3.90 to $5.30 lower. Rice on the day was lower and cotton futures lower. Live cattle market stayed lower all day. The October down 47 cents, 233.55. September feeders down $1.25 at 358.65 a hundred. Lean hogs October $3.87 up at 85.52 a hundred. At the Chicago Board of Trade, this market reacting negatively. We've been up for a couple of days. Today a day of backing up. It looks like the conflict with Iran is back at full speed. The U.S. hitting 80 different targets in the overnight in Iran. September corn 8.75 lower, 4.35 a bushel. The December 4.56 1/4 down 8. August soybeans down 0.5, 11.93 1/4. November down 5.5, 11.92 1/4. September wheat 10.75 lower. I'm Jeff Nelly.
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2: From the Cromwell Weather Center, I'm Jeff Nelly. Partly sunny today, 70% chance for showers and thunderstorms at a high in the mid-80s. Tonight's forecast is partly cloudy, a 30% chance of rain, low 70, 3 in 10 chance of rain tomorrow. Look for a high of 90. 70% chance of rain tomorrow night, 80% on Friday, and a 70% chance of rain expected on Saturday.
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0: Hey, what a good song that is. That is Europe in the final countdown on a Wednesday cruise. Ken Cocker. And great music from Journey coming your way in just a bit. Let's take a look at the milestones and memories for this day. What do you say? We'll start in 1946. Major League Baseball institute a $5,000 minimum salary. Ooh, big money back in those days. 1966, U.S. Airlines went on strike on this day. 1975, President Gerald Ford announced he would seek his party's nomination for president. In 1988, Stevie Wonder announced that he would run for mayor of Detroit in 1992, but he never did follow through on that. In 1996, the Spice Girls released their very first single, Wannabe. And in 2005, Marvel released the movie Fantastic Four. And there's a look at the milestones and memories for today.
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2: From ABC News, I'm Michelle Franzen. In Turkey, after meeting with NATO allies and leaders on the sidelines, President Trump spoke to reporters about Iran. He says the memo of understanding is over after Iran fired on vessels in the Strait of Hormuz. The U.S. responding with strikes, but the president says he doesn't think the war will resume.
3: The Iran war has been a tremendous military success. And, you know, I can only answer the question by saying they're not going to have a nuclear weapon. I was there for one reason that Iran cannot have a nuclear weapon. I call it, denuclearize Iran, and that's happened. They will never have a nuclear weapon.
2: In Utah, day three of a preliminary hearing underway for Tyler Robinson. He's the man charged in the fatal shooting of conservative influencer Charlie Kirk on campus last year. Robinson has not entered a plea. His attorney's trying to get the death penalty off the table. ABC's Alex Stone has more.
4: There had been indications that the state was going to play video testimony, they had said they were going to, of Tyler Robinson's former roommate and romantic partner, which then the defense had fought against because they wouldn't be able to cross-examine, being that it was going to be video recorded. But they indicated that they're going to be done after their two witnesses. So they may have decided they don't need to play that they don't have to put that out there and let everybody know what they've got with that and let the defense know necessarily what they've got and what the roommate said to them.
2: Emmy nominations out today.
5: The
2: drama The Pitt led overall nominations, earning 25 for its second season. Hacks right behind with 24, breaking the record for the most nominations for a comedy series. Newcomer Widow's Bay landed 19 nominations. The late Rob Reiner nominated for his guest acting on the series The Bear. And Bad Bunny nominated for a Super Bowl halftime show. 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
2: There are growing bipartisan concerns over the status of Republican Senator Mitch McConnell's health. A spokesperson for the 84-year-old confirmed he was admitted to the hospital on June 14th, but there has been few updates. Now McConnell's wife, Elaine Chao, is speaking out.
11: China, as far as we are aware, prior to this medical episode of McConnell's, her presence sparked a lot of rumor on social media. Frankly, a lot of this has sparked a lot of rumor on social media. She has now issued a statement to our affiliate, WHAS, in Louisville, Kentucky, and it says in part, quote, the secretary was on a long planned trip to China. During the trip, she met with a number of people. And then she goes on to say that, quote, the senator's health did not warrant an immediate return to the U.S.
2: ABC's Jay O'Brien. New details emerging about the Ohio family after 16 children were removed from the home due to deplorable conditions. Four family members charged with child endangerment. Now one defendant, Gary Sider Sr., has been waived bail due to a medical issue.
12: The prosecutor today said that he is no threat to the public, that he will be treated outside of Vinton County, because otherwise he would have been on the county's, it would have been the county's responsibility to provide for his medical care. As the prosecutor put it, it would have bankrupted Vinton County. Now, if he is released from the hospital from there, he will have a GPS monitor before this trial begins.
2: ABC's Alex Perche, Michelle Franz, and ABC News.
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14: Here's your 14 First Alert forecast. For the overnight hours, partly cloudy with a low of 70 degrees. On Thursday, scattered showers and storms in the afternoon, some with damaging winds and heavy rainfall, a high of 90. More thunderstorms Thursday night with a low of 73. On Friday, strong thunderstorms possible with heavy rain and a high of 87. I'm Chief Meteorologist Jeff Lyons with your 14 First Alert forecast.
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Heart of Glass, the name of that song. A big hit for Blondie back in the day. High Noon is their latest album that was just released. We're cruising down the Wednesday highway, and this is Ken Cocker. We got great music coming your way in just a little bit from the Fine Young Cannibals, and it won't be too long. We will have a look-see at music headlines. So a lot of good stuff on the way that don't go anywhere.

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0: She drives me crazy. Back to the 1980s and the Fine Young Cannibals is Ken Cocker. Are you a fan of Reacher? I love that show. And season four is all set to begin. It's been announced officially that the first three episodes will drop on August the 12th, with one episode every Wednesday continuing until September the 16th. And then you've heard about the spinoff, right? Neely, his partner, she's going to have a show. And the day that the final episode of Reacher airs on September 16th, that's when all eight of the episodes of Neely will drop. So if you're a fan of Reacher, August and September are going to be a lot of binge watching for you. Huey Lewis in the news coming up in a bit.
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0: Back in the 1970s from Milwaukee, Wisconsin, Steve Miller and the band and Jungle Love on the all-time great club dance songs. From the Georgia Satellites coming up, and Styx going to play some of them too. They're touring with Chicago this summer, and before too long, we'll get a look at music headlines for today, including a little bit about Elton John and him doing a hologram.
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2: I'm Jeff Daly on the Cromwell Ag Radio Network at the Chicago Board of Trade. It's red ink across the board. Corn, wheat, soybean futures, all three pricing lower. 4.75 to 8.75 lower in corn. A half cent to 5.5 cents a bushel lower in soybeans. And the wheat market down 9 to 10.75. Soybean oil on the day from $2.22 to $2.60 higher. Soybean meal prices from $3.90 to $5.30 lower. Rice on the day was lower and cotton futures lower. Live cattle market stayed lower all day. The October down 47 cents, 233.55. September feeders down $1.25 at 358.65 a hundred. Lean hogs October $3.87 up at 85.52 a hundred. At the Chicago Board of Trade, this market reacting negatively. We've been up for a couple of days. Today, a day of backing up. It looks like the conflict with Iran is back at full speed. The U.S. hitting 80 different targets in the overnight in Iran. September corn 8.75 lower, 4.35 a bushel. The December 4.56 1/4 down 8. August soybeans down 0.5, 11.93 1/4. November down 5.5, 11.92 1/4. September wheat 10.75 lower. I'm Jeff Daly.
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4: Here's your 14 First Alert forecast for the overnight hours, partly cloudy with a low of 70 degrees. On Thursday, scattered showers and storms in the afternoon, some with damaging winds and heavy rainfall, a high of 90. More thunderstorms Thursday night with a low of 73. On Friday, strong thunderstorms possible with heavy rain and a high of 87. I'm Chief Meteorologist Jeff Lyons with your 14 First Alert forecast.
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0: That is Renegade and Styx. We got the Romantics coming your way in just a little bit. But first, I'll look at music headlines, see if anything here piques your interest about a particular artist or group that you happen to like a lot. Get this, Elton John is planning a hologram concert residency at the new Hard Rock Hotel in Las Vegas, scheduled to open late next year. Ringo Starr, once again this week, hosted his annual Peace and Love birthday celebration. That was yesterday, as a matter of fact, marking his 86th birthday. Whitesnake is going to reissue their classic albums on vinyl, including Slide It In and Whitesnake and Slip of the Tongue. And Stevie Nicks performed just the other day at the wedding of Taylor Swift and Travis Kelce at Madison Square Garden. She was excited about doing so. Tim McGraw performed and Paul McCartney as well. And there's a look at the music headlines.
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6: Here's your 14 First Alert forecast for the overnight hours, partly cloudy with a low of 70 degrees. On Thursday, the scattered showers and storms in the afternoon, some with damaging winds and heavy rainfall, a high of 90. More thunderstorms Thursday night with a low of 73. On Friday, strong thunderstorms possible with heavy rain and a high of 87. I'm Chief Meteorologist Jeff Lyons with your 14 First Alert forecast.
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3: Reporting for Cromwell Media News, I'm Rob Nichols. A Davis County woman's facing multiple charges after deputies say a traffic stop turned into a pursuit Sunday night. The sheriff's office says a deputy stopped a black 2009 Mercury Milan around 9:42 p.m. after it ran a stop sign near Worthington at West 5th Street Road. Investigators say the driver, 50-year-old Tanya Bays of Owensboro, showed signs of impairment, then sped away before stopping on Greenbrier Street and running on foot. A deputy tackled her in a yard where she allegedly resisted arrest. Bays was treated for minor injuries and booked on charges including fleeing police, DUI third offense, reckless driving, resisting arrest, and felony probation violation warrant. Senate Republican leaders say they've talked with Kentucky Senator Mitch McConnell on the phone following his hospitalization last month. This comes as questions have been raised about his status after he was found unconscious at his home on June 14th due to a possible heart attack. Multiple outlets cited emergency services audio from that day. Senate Majority Leader John Thune, spokesperson, said he talked with McConnell yesterday and had a lengthy conversation. One person's been killed, another person arrested by Evansville police. A shooting happened around 4:15 p.m. yesterday in the 1300 block of Edgar Street. The victim hit the perpetrator with pepper spray, and then the suspect shot the victim in the stomach. I'm Rob Nichols.
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4: Here's your 14 First Alert forecast. For the overnight hours, partly cloudy with a low of 70 degrees. On Thursday, scattered showers and storms in the afternoon, some with damaging winds and heavy rainfall, a high of 90. More thunderstorms Thursday night with a low of 73. On Friday, strong thunderstorms possible with heavy rain and a high of 87. I'm Chief Meteorologist Jeff Lyons with your 14 First Alert forecast.
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1978 Old Time Rock and Roll from the soundtrack of Risky Business, starring Rebecca De Mornay, remember that? And Mr. Tom Cruise, he danced in his underwear near the staircase to that song, if you recall the flick. Got the Smashing Pumpkins coming up in just a little bit. I want you to hang for that, but right now, it's Whitesnake.

Farm News with Jeff Nally, Local News with Rob Nichols, and Owensboro's greatest hits all day. 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

0: Well, they're currently on tour, the Smashing Pumpkins. That's 1979, and the song came to Billy Corgan because that was a seminal year in his life. I'm Ken Cocker. A lot of miles from the late 1980s in a bit. Depeche Mode and a whole lot more coming up, and it won't be too long. We're going to check music headlines again for you.
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10: Here's your 14 first alert forecast for the overnight hours. Partly cloudy with a low of 70 degrees. On Thursday, scattered showers and storms in the afternoon, some with damaging winds and heavy rainfall, a high of 90. More thunderstorms Thursday night with a low of 73. On Friday, strong thunderstorms possible with heavy rain and a high of 87. I'm Chief Meteorologist Jeff Lyons with your 14 first alert forecast.
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0: Oh, it's nuts, all right. You've had experience, right? Crazy little thing called Love, a band named after a fire engine. REO Speedway is going to be here in a bit, and we're also going to play a little bit of Fleetwood Mac for you, so we certainly want you to hang on tight. And there's going to be a show. Actually, it's going to be a limited series called The Murder of JonBenet Ramsey. Remember how controversial that was almost 30 years ago, 1996. And Melissa McCarthy is going to star in this as Patsy Ramsey, John Ramsey, played by Clive Owen, the English actor. And it's put together by Netflix, and they haven't given an exact date other than it will be sometime this winter. The Murder of JonBenet Ramsey.
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0: You know, it's hard to believe, but in February of next year, just about 6 months away, give or take, that album will turn 50 years old. Rumors, that was your first single in 1977, and Go Your Own Way. I'm Ken Cocker. Very pleased you could join us. Hey, there's talk that there might be something going on because Lindsey Buckingham and Stevie Nicks are talking again. Could that mean there's a possibility of some sort of an event involving Fleetwood Mac for the 50th anniversary? We don't have any information officially on that, but there's some rumors to that effect. While we had the opportunity, I thought we'd go ahead and take a look at some music headlines and see if there's anything that perhaps piques your interest about a particular, you know, artist or group that you happen to, you know, care for a lot or think about a lot or wonder what the heck's going on with them. Let's start with some sad news that happened just about a week ago. Founding Village People singer Victor Willis, he co-wrote In the Navy and also YMCA. He was the guy who dressed like a cop in the act. He died at the age of 74. ZZ Top and Cheap Trick have extended their co-headlining tour into November. Rush has had to postpone several shows. Geddy Lee, their lead singer, is battling bronchitis. And Keith Richards is hinting that the Rolling Stones may shift away from traditional touring and more to residencies at specific venues, especially in Vegas, coming up in the near future. And there you have it, a look at the music headlines today.
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Don't turn around. The Commissars in town. Back to the 80s, and the group was After the Fire. I'm Ken Cocker. We appreciate you joining us as we head on the Wednesday Highway. Great music from Jay Giles Band here momentarily. And later on this hour, we're going to take a look at the milestones and memories for today. So don't go away.

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0: And what a great song by the Jay Giles Band. Well, Joey Chestnut won again. That's the guy who seems to win every year at the hot dog eating contest on the 4th of July. He's won 18 times. And this past Saturday, he ate 66 hot dogs with the buns. I don't know if he had relish on there or ketchup. I don't know if he had time to even taste it. 66 hot dogs in 10 minutes. Man, that's incredible.
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0: And the Black Crowes, as we do the cruise. I'm Ken Cocker. Hope your Wednesday's going okay. We're getting you over the hump and heading for the weekend. Blondie has a new album out. It's called High Noon, and one of their classics we're going to play for you just a little bit from now. Plus, we've got some Aerosmith on the way.
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4: Here's your 14 First Alert forecast. For the overnight hours, partly cloudy with a low of 70 degrees. On Thursday, scattered showers and storms in the afternoon, some with damaging winds and heavy rainfall, a high of 90. More thunderstorms Thursday night with a low of 73. On Friday, strong thunderstorms possible with heavy rain and a high of 87. I'm Chief Meteorologist Jeff Lyons with your 14 First Alert forecast.
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0: Well, I call that their signature song. It's about 50 years old. Walk This Way. That's Aerosmith. Got the Talking Heads coming your way in just a little bit. Let's take a look at the milestones and memories for this day. And beginning in 1946, that's 80 years ago, Major League Baseball instituted a $5,000 minimum salary. 1966, U.S. Airlines went on strike on this day. It's 1975, President Gerald Ford, who had been appointed, announced he would seek his party's nomination for president. 1988, Stevie Wonder said he'd run for mayor of Detroit in 1992, but he never did. 1996, remember how popular the Spice Girls were? 30 years ago, they released their first single, Wannabe. They were popular for, well, about 10 minutes. 2005, Marvel released the movie Fantastic Four. There's your milestones and memories today.
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1: Reporting for Cromwell Media News, I'm Rob Nichols. A Davis County woman's facing multiple charges after deputies say a traffic stop turned into a pursuit Sunday night. The sheriff's office says a deputy stopped a black 2009 Mercury Milan around 9:42 p.m. after it ran a stop sign near Worthington at West 5th Street Road. Investigators say the driver, 50-year-old Tanya Bays of Owensboro, showed signs of impairment, then sped away before stopping on Greenbrier Street and running on foot. A deputy tackled her in a yard where she allegedly resisted arrest. Bays was treated for minor injuries and booked on charges including fleeing police, DUI third offense, reckless driving, resisting arrest, and felony probation violation warrant. Senate Republican leaders say they've talked with Kentucky Senator Mitch McConnell on the phone following his hospitalization last month. This comes as questions have been raised about his status after he was found unconscious at his home on June 14th due to a possible heart attack. Multiple outlets cited emergency services audio from that day. Senate Majority Leader John Thune's spokesperson said he talked with McConnell yesterday and had a lengthy conversation. One person's been killed, another person arrested by Evansville police. A shooting happened around 4:15 p.m. yesterday in the 1300 block of Edgar Street. The victim hit the perpetrator with pepper spray, and then the suspect shot the victim in the stomach. I'm Rob Nichols.
0: NASCAR heads to Echo Park Speedway.
2: Blaney, bottom of the racetrack. Chastain makes it three wide. He'd like to take a spot here on the backstretch.
0: It's the Quaker State 400.
3: Ross Chastain shot out of a cannon from the sixth starting spot. He has already moved up to second.
2: Here comes Larson, just like I said. He'll try to get the lead on those new tires really fast. He's going to pull it off in three. He'll try it in two. Barely squeezes ahead of Hamlin.
0: The Quaker State 400, Sunday, July 12th at 5 p.m.
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5: Here's your 14 First Alert forecast for the overnight hours, partly cloudy with a low of 70 degrees. On Thursday, scattered showers and storms in the afternoon, some with damaging winds and heavy rainfall, a high of 90. More thunderstorms Thursday night with a low of 73. On Friday, strong thunderstorms possible with heavy rain and a high of 87. I'm Chief Meteorologist Jeff Lyons with your 14 First Alert forecast.
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Jerry Rafferty on lead vocal for the group called Steeler's Wheel and Stuck in the Middle with you. I'm Ken Cocker. Lenny Kravitz going to be here in a bit. And later on this hour, take a look at the music headlines. This guy goes into the Rock and Roll Hall of Fame in just a few months. Billy Idol.

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0: What a great song that is from Lenny Kravitz. Well, looking forward to Reacher Season 4. It's been announced for mid-August. The first three episodes will drop, and then one episode every Wednesday all the way through the end. And then it finishes on September 16th, and then that's where Neely picks up. Now, you know from the show that that's his partner, and she has her own show. And all eight episodes from Neely will drop when Reacher ends on September 16th.
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2: NASCAR Cup Series drivers Shane Van Gisbergen and Austin Hill will not be penalized following their on-track actions Sunday at Chicagoland. The two have a history dating back to 2024 that boiled over again with SVG spinning out the RCR driver and Hill later hitting SVG's trackhouse entry. NASCAR officials pored over lap-by-lap data and radio transmissions but agreed that SVG's contact was questionable, but there was no definitive intent. Hill's retaliation was seen as emotion in the moment and let it go. NASCAR VP of Competition Elton Sawyer plans to meet with the duo on Saturday before Sunday's race in Atlanta. I'm Susie Armstrong. This is NASCAR Today on the Motor Racing Network.
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0: From Beverly Hills Cop 1 and Beverly Hills Cop 4, the heat is on. One of my all-time favorites, Glenn Frey. It's hard to believe, really hard to believe, that he's been gone nearly a decade now. It's, wow, that's just, you think about it and you say to yourself, where in the world does the time go? And the Eagles continue on. Of course, they've announced that they will not tour after this year. While we had the chance, I thought we'd take a look, see at music headlines, see if there's anything that piques your interest about a particular artist or group that you happen to like a lot. In case you missed the news, David Clayton Thomas, one of the greatest voices ever in the world of jazz rock, Blood, Sweat, and Tears, he was the lead singer for, his passed at the age of 84. You Made Me So Very Happy, Spinning Wheel, and When I Die were some of their favorite famous songs. Lionel Richie's been hospitalized after falling ill. Opening night of his tour, he's been touring with Earth, Wind, and Fire. He's had to postpone some dates because of that reason. Doctors say he needs some rest. And Tesla has released a new single, Never Alone, from their upcoming album called Homage. And that's a look at the music headlines for today.
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5: Here's your 14 First Alert forecast for the overnight hours. Partly cloudy with a low of 70 degrees. On Thursday, scattered showers and storms in the afternoon, some with damaging winds and heavy rainfall, a high of 90. More thunderstorms Thursday night with a low of 73. On Friday, strong thunderstorms possible with heavy rain and a high of 87. I'm Chief Meteorologist Jeff Lyons with your 14 First Alert forecast.
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0: That's good stuff. It's Turn the Page. Bob Seger. That's about what we're going to do. I got to bail out of here. Turn the page to Thursday. We'll be back tomorrow. I'm Ken Cocker. Thanks so much for listening. Journey's up around the corner. Hang tough and be cool. And we will look for you tomorrow.
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0: 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And rubbing, son, is racing.
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2: 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It's time for the Windy Hollow Raceway Park Victory Lap segment. During this segment, we take a look at results from around the area, as well as NASCAR and IndyCar. Be sure to follow Windy Hollow Dragway, Windy Hollow Karting, and Windy Hollow Speedway on Facebook for all the details about Owensboro's racing destination. 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